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All right, you learn heads, are you ready to rock? I hope you are, because Slick here from 107.5 The Power Loon has started talking to himself in the third person. Now, what's happening, everybody? We've got lots to get into, so little time, so let's get rolling.

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0: There I was doing a little bit of shopping. I had my Power Loon hat on. I was wearing my custom Chuck original Power Loon shirt. And somebody goes, "Hey man, you're slick, right?" I was like, "Yeah, who's asking? Because if you're a lawyer, I don't have to answer to you." And they go, no, man, I got something from you. And this one comes from Logan. And I was like, and he flipped me the bird. I can't believe he did that. I don't know why. Well, actually, I do know why. I've been doing this to Logan for like the last few months. If any time I see him in the studio, I just pop up and I give him a new bird every way. He goes, "Well, I'm going to sick my army out on you there, Slick." Well, I'm going to tell you, if you're a fan of mine and you like Logan as well, you see Logan out in the wild. He's out there quite a bit. Give him some love, too. Tell him it's from your favorite radio. It's from your favorite radio DJ, old Slickster, here on the Power Loon.
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9: I'm meteorologist Mace Michaels. Mostly cloudy tonight, some showers possible late and a low in the low 50s. Showers still around for tomorrow, a cloudy sky and a little breezy, cooler high near 60. It warms up a little more Friday, some sunny breaks, plenty of clouds and a high in the upper 60s. More rain Saturday. lakes, great food, and friendly faces. It's all in Worthington, Minnesota, and it's worth a look. Right now it's 61.
0: 218-829-1075. Got a text in. Somebody goes, you know what I like about the Power Loon DJs? It seems like y'all hang out together and y'all do stupid stuff. Well, actually, I do stupid stuff, but we do hang out together. It's quite a lot of fun.

0: one by.
1: I really hate that people are ruining hobbies for kids. Case in point, the Pokemon trading card game. I'm a big fan of Pokemon. I enjoy the game. Here's the problem. If you want to go play the trading card game, you got to deal with these scalpers. They come in, they buy a bunch of all the sets, and then they resell them to you at triple the price. And it's, you know, it's miserable. But finally, the Pokemon Company has actually helped, you know, knock this problem out of the park, and I think it's hilarious what they did. It's 107.5, the Power Loon. They said, hey, look, we're going to be doing this 30th anniversary set. It's going to be the biggest set you've ever seen. You're going to want to get in on it. Who knows how many there are actually going to be. So the scalpers went out. They maxed out credit cards. They took out loans to get it. And then Pokemon, they knew this was going to happen. They released more of the set. They're like, all right, cool, flood the market. And it's honestly good. Teach these dudes lessons. I'm sorry you might be losing your total source of income. That sucks, man. Quit ruining hobbies for everybody because you want to make a quick buck.

0: It's time for your Dirtbag of the Day here on 107.5 The Power Loon. And we're heading on over to Tennessee where a lady decided that she was going to go TikTok famous. She was going to be the best. And how is she going to do it? She was going to tie up a kid with autism for a stunt. And not only that, she is the manager. She was a 19-year-old manager of a Wendy's. And she was like, I want to be famous. I don't want to be a manager. Probably making, you know, manager at Wendy's probably makes, what, about $45,000 a year at 19? You're doing freaking good, all right? And all of a sudden, you decide to go TikTok famous, what, for 5 minutes and get arrested? She did get arrested because she tied him to the grill with trash bags. This kid is freaking out, having the most horrible time of his life. I'm going to tell you, here's the punishment. Not only do you throw her in jail, but then you let everybody in jail tie her to a grill and take video of it for their TikToks. Let them go famous.
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4: I'm meteorologist Mace Michaels. Mostly cloudy tonight, some showers possible late and a low in the low 50s. Showers still around for tomorrow, a cloudy sky and a little breezy, cooler high near 60. It warms up a little more Friday, some sunny breaks, plenty of clouds and a high in the upper 60s. More rain Saturday. Lakes, great food, and friendly faces. It's all in Worthington, Minnesota, and it's worth a look. Right now it's 58.
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Wanna make you mine. 4, 5, 6, come on and get your kicks. Now you don't need a

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They will spend thousands of dollars a year going to Disney. But I do enjoy their animation. I grew up with it. But we got to talk about something that they're doing that's really just going to ruin your childhood. That's next on the Power Loon.

0: It was originally a short-run series. It was Darkwing Duck, and it was really good. Jim Cummings, a very brilliant voice actor, actually came back and did some voice work with the reboot of DuckTales. It was awesome. And he got snubbed already this year from being a Disney legend. This is the guy who voices Winnie the Pooh. He also calls in to the frickin' hospitals and talks to kids as Winnie the Pooh. He's a good dude. Just genuinely good dude. Well, they're going to revive Darkwing Duck, and they're bringing in Mark Hamill and Seth Rogen, and they're not even bringing Jim Cummings in, which is kind of wild, man. This is the guy that that helped make the character popular. He's a brilliant voiceover artist. And I just want to say, Disney, man, I don't know what you're doing, but you're dropping the ball on this one.
1: 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So we settled for Slick. 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
15: I'm meteorologist Mace Michaels. Mostly cloudy tonight, some showers possible late and a low in the low 50s. Showers still around for tomorrow, a cloudy sky and a little breezy, cooler high near 60. It warms up a little more Friday, some sunny breaks, plenty of clouds and a high in the upper 60s. More rain Saturday. Lakes, great food and friendly faces. It's all in Worthington, Minnesota, and it's worth a look. Right now it's 58.
0: Your double shot of rock is coming up here shortly. Who did we get? Well, stick around. 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

Very well known for their Kryptonite song. They've got actually quite a few hits. It's Three Doors Down, and they are your double shot tonight here on 107.5 The Powerloon. And I really enjoy a lot of their music. I enjoy the fact that they actually went out and wrote a whole patriotic song just to help recruit guys to the National Guard. Yeah, it's a true fact. It's a Citizen Soldier. It's a banger of a song. And we actually used to rock with it when we would go out on hurricane duty. Somebody would bring a speaker. We'd run the power all the way out to it, and we'd play it as we were riding around saving people. It's just something kind of cool, man. Because you don't find a lot of rock bands that'll write just a song just to help kind of like promote something. I don't know what they got paid for it, but it turned out to be just an absolute banger of a hit. You're getting another Three Doors Down hit coming up here on The Powerloon.

0: Last year, I learned to snowboard, and it's one thing off that I want to do. There's still one thing I want to do next. It's learn to surf, because I think it's just as awesome as being able to snowboard. 107.5, the Power Loon, and I saw this story, and I know the surfboard I will eventually one day want to own. There's in a Japanese forest, there's these bears that go in, and they tear up trees, and it loses its commercial value. You can't sell these trees to anybody because they're just damaged by them. So what this dude does is he actually goes in and creates personal surfboards with these destroyed trees, which is really awesome, man. There's a video I watched it of how he kind of goes through and he kind of shapes it, and it's still, even if it's like badly scarred, he has a way of making it to where it's still usable, and it's just brilliant, man. Honestly, just watching him create the surfboard was cool on its own.
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10: I'm meteorologist Mace Michaels. Mostly cloudy tonight, some showers possible late and a low in the low 50s. Showers still around for tomorrow, a cloudy sky and a little breezy, cooler high near 60. It warms up a little more Friday, some sunny breaks, plenty of clouds, and a high in the upper 60s. More rain Saturday. lakes, great food, and friendly faces. It's all in Worthington, Minnesota, and it's worth a look. Currently 57 degrees.
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What are you doing with your life? Are you learning algorithms by 4 years old? Well, you should have been, because you could have broken a record. I'll explain more coming up here on The Power Loon.

0: 107.5, it is the Power Loon. A 6-year-old Chinese girl set the Rubik's Cube world record, and she didn't do it but once. She did it twice. She's like, you know what? Can I go back at that? That wasn't fast enough. I want to do it again. Since she was about like 3 or 4 years old, she's been in training for this. She's been learning the solving algorithms of how to do Rubik's Cubes. And she ends up going in. She tries one time. She breaks the world record at 3.5 seconds. And then she goes back to do it again, kind of like to prove it. She beats that record as well at like 3.4. I was like, man, when I was 6 years old, I was trying to figure out how to tie my shoes and color inside the lines. I've really made something for myself, haven't I?
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10: I'm meteorologist Mace Michaels. Mostly cloudy tonight, some showers possible late and a low in the low 50s. Showers still around for tomorrow, a cloudy sky and a little breezy, cooler high near 60. It warms up a little more Friday, some sunny breaks, plenty of clouds and a high in the upper 60s. More rain Saturday. 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

I'm a big fan of animation. I've always enjoyed it as a style of TV, whether it's anime, cartoons, doesn't really matter. I really enjoy that. And I really enjoyed the Disenchantment series on Netflix. I thought it was really good at the start, and then it tapered off at the end, as most do. And I'm a big fan of Futurama as well. I've watched every episode probably 1,000 times over. And recently they did a crossover, and it just... I think it's the series finale or the season finale for the new Futurama series on Netflix and Hulu, and it just didn't not Netflix, but on Hulu and Disney Plus, and it just really felt like it fell flat on the floor. Like I don't get what is with a lot of these TV shows that feel like you just gotta like just jam pack everything into something. Like, oh hey, do you remember this bit? Do you remember that bit? It's just, I don't know, man. I feel like TV is just not the same. I want to go back to like the 22 episodes and really like Adventure of the Week would be really nice. Like, oh, we're going to come in and stop bad guy.

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0: 218-829-1075. I've been texting back and forth on the GLS promotion sex line. Somebody's like, you know, yeah, TV was better back in the day. And I wouldn't say all better, because we really had some freaking campy shows. Like, if you go back in and look at, like, the A-Team, one of my all-time favorite shows, is really campy. The action, the over-the-top explosions. I mean, it was fun. I mean, you look at MASH or even Cheers, my absolute all-time favorite show. Just some of the dialogue was just really good. It was, you could build up into like having these like season-long stories without feeling like everything always had to rope back into it. But it was really nice because you got more than like 12 episodes in. And actually, they did a study not too recently where they found out that if your series takes more than a year and a half in between seasons, you're losing over 70% of your audience. And I understand why, because then I got to go back and I got to spend a couple hours catching up, or I got to watch YouTubers trying to figure out stuff. And it's just, why does TV feel like it's more like work and not like entertainment anymore?
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The world likes a little bit of drama, so I'm going to share some that's kind of going on over in my house. What is it? What do you want to know about it? Well, stick around. I'll tell you after Pink Floyd here on the Power Loon.

0: 107.5, it is the Power Loon. I've been dealing with my girl, and my girl doesn't think anything's wrong because I'm a dude, all right? I'm a man's man. Whenever something's wrong, you just bottle it up and you just go lift a weight or you go fix something. That's usually how she knows that something's bothering me, is I just start getting up and I either clean or I freaking fix things because it takes my mind off of everything. But she, look, man, she's gone around. She spent all this time with God and everybody. She went down a couple weeks ago. She hung out with her sister. Last weekend, she drove down to Indiana. This Friday, she's leaving off somewhere else. It's like, hey, what about us? What are we going to do something? And she goes, well, we do something already. We sat on the couch and watched preseason hockey. I was like, yeah. And she goes, yeah, that's it. You kind of get where I'm going with this, right? But, hey, look, man, I don't think anything's in trouble in paradise, but it'd be nice to know if there was actually trouble in paradise. I wouldn't ever sit here wondering and talking to you here on the Power Loon.
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11: I'm meteorologist Mace Michaels. Mostly cloudy tonight, some showers possible late and a low in the low 50s. Showers still around for tomorrow, a cloudy sky and a little breezy, cooler high near 60. It warms up a little more Friday, some sunny breaks, plenty of clouds and a high in the upper 60s. More rain Saturday. Lakes, great food and friendly faces. It's all in Worthington, Minnesota, and it's worth a look. Currently, it's 56.
0: 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You can win up to $50,000. 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That's going to at least win you a high five.

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218-829-1075. I got a text in from Eddie. He's like, you really think putting your business out there like that's good? I don't really care. Like, if you come up and ask me, like, hey, how's everything going? I might tell you. But I figured I'd share with you. Because, look, you'll have DJs out there that want to swear up and down. Like, their lives are perfect. Like, when they get up, all the lights are green, their coffee's fresh, they got a free coupon for an extra donut. Like, that's their lives. It's just not me, man. It's just, like, I'm stuck in the same traffic that you are. I'm hating the same things that you are, and that's the truth about it. And I have problems with my girl, right? Normally, it's me causing the problems, which I think this is what makes this situation weird. Is normally it's, you know, I will be the first one to admit that I cause most of the problems in my relationship. But this time, I'm starting to think it's not her. But no, it's not me. It is her.

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0: The only thing for society to fall is for good men to do nothing. And over in Massachusetts, a good man did try to do something, and they are arresting him for it. Massachusetts restaurant owner chases down some teen dining dashers. Now, should he have pulled a gun on them? Probably not. Was it really worth arresting them? I don't think so either. They skipped out on a $92 bill. He grabbed a phone, called the cops, and then took after him when they took off. And they're like, oh, well, he hurt us. And he's like, you decided to break the law, man. And I feel bad because he's now going to be punished. He could lose his restaurant. And it's a famous little restaurant down there in Massachusetts. But it's just like, at some point, we got to stop blaming the victims of crimes, man. That's what it is. Don't point guns at people. Like, there was no need to point a gun at somebody. I'm a firm believer in the Second Amendment. Make of that what you will, but you don't point guns at people that you're not. Don't point the gun at something you're not intending to kill. And some dining dashers definitely weren't worth that.
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11: I'm meteorologist Mace Michaels. Mostly cloudy tonight, some showers possible late and a low in the low 50s. Showers still around for tomorrow, a cloudy sky and a little breezy, cooler high near 60. It warms up a little more Friday, some sunny breaks, plenty of clouds, and a high in the upper 60s. More rain Saturday. Lakes, great food, and friendly faces. It's all in Worthington, Minnesota, and it's worth a look. Currently 57 degrees.
0: 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They're like, I'm starting to see what your politics are there, Slick. No, you're not. No, you're not. You would never guess. You couldn't guess it if you tried. But you can guess that we've got some Tommy Two-Tone next. 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

0: 1075, it is the Power Loon. I would think normally this is a woman after my own heart, but no, she's just a POS. Slick here, rocking back with you on Slick After Bedtime, where we get to talk about stories like this. An Indiana mom was passed out drunk. She had killed off 5 Miller tall boys. She was ready to go. But unfortunately, she was also watching her 3-year-old son, and this bent ended up letting her kid drown. He's down in Evansville. It's actually kind of close to where I was living. The homeowner, she woke up after she found the kid face down, unconscious. They tried to perform CPR, but of course the kid was down at the dead upon the arrival of paramedics. It's just, it's kind of crazy, man. The first rule of drinking, I always tell people this, first rule of drinking is remember where you're at, all right? If you're going to get passed out drunk, you're probably not going to want to do that at his funeral, or if you're freaking babysitting, you stupid bent.
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13: I'm meteorologist Mace Michaels. Mostly cloudy tonight, some showers possible late and a low in the low 50s. Showers still around for tomorrow, a cloudy sky and a little breezy, cooler high near 60. It warms up a little more Friday, some sunny breaks, plenty of clouds, and a high in the upper 60s. More rain Saturday. lakes, great food, and friendly faces. It's all in Worthington, Minnesota, and it's worth a look. Currently 57 degrees.
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Yesterday on the Power Load, we talked about how I don't think prison should be just downright horrible. All right. There should be a set standard living condition, but it shouldn't be comfortable. You should not be comfortable in a place that is, you know, a punishment, right? Because I'm going to tell you, and I'll use me as an example. You go overseas. I lived in many places without air conditioning in freaking the middle of the desert, right? But a federal judge has ordered Texas, they're telling them that they got to install air conditioning in all of its prisons by the end of 2029, saying the inmates in lockup without it are being given punishments that violate their constitutional rights. I didn't realize that when I looked at the Constitution that the right to have AC was right there in the middle of it. I just think it's kind of crazy if you ask me. Like, what? Why? As long as it's not scorching ass hot, you throw in a fan and it sucks to suck, man, because we didn't even actually have a fan overseas. Well, this is my 2 cents worth. What do you think? Want to hear from you. 218-829-1075. It's the GLS Promotions text line.

0: All right, that's it for me. Slick here on 107.5 The Power Loon. I will rock at it with you later. Till then, I hope you have a kick-ass rest of your night.
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13: I'm meteorologist Mace Michaels. Mostly cloudy tonight, some showers possible late and a low in the low 50s. Showers still around for tomorrow, a cloudy sky and a little breezy, cooler high near 60. It warms up a little more Friday, some sunny breaks, plenty of clouds and a high in the upper 60s. More rain Saturday. Lakes, great food and friendly faces. It's all in Worthington, Minnesota, and it's worth a look. Currently 57 degrees.
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12: I'm meteorologist Mace Michaels. Mostly cloudy tonight, some showers possible late and a low in the low 50s. Showers still around for tomorrow, a cloudy sky and a little breezy, cooler high near 60. It warms up a little more Friday, some sunny breaks, plenty of clouds and a high in the upper 60s. More rain Saturday. Lakes, great food and friendly faces. It's all in Worthington, Minnesota, and it's worth a look. Currently 57 degrees.
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1: I'm meteorologist Mace Michaels. Mostly cloudy tonight, some showers possible late and a low in the low 50s. Showers still around for tomorrow, a cloudy sky and a little breezy, cooler high near 60. It warms up a little more Friday, some sunny breaks, plenty of clouds and a high in the upper 60s. More rain Saturday. Lakes, great food and friendly faces. It's all in Worthington, Minnesota, and it's worth a look. Currently 57 degrees.
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22: I'm meteorologist Mace Michaels. Mostly cloudy tonight, some showers possible late and a low in the low 50s. Showers still around for tomorrow, a cloudy sky and a little breezy, cooler high near 60. It warms up a little more Friday, some sunny breaks, plenty of clouds and a high in the upper 60s. More rain Saturday. Lakes, great food and friendly faces. It's all in Worthington, Minnesota, and it's worth a look. Currently 57 degrees.
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1: I'm meteorologist Mace Michaels. Mostly cloudy tonight, some showers possible late and a low in the low 50s. Showers still around for tomorrow, a cloudy sky and a little breezy, cooler high near 60. It warms up a little more Friday, some sunny breaks, plenty of clouds and a high in the upper 60s. More rain Saturday. Lakes, great food and friendly faces. It's all in Worthington, Minnesota, and it's worth a look. Currently 57 degrees.
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1: I'm meteorologist Mace Michaels. Mostly cloudy tonight, some showers possible late and a low in the low 50s. Showers still around for tomorrow, a cloudy sky and a little breezy, cooler high near 60. It warms up a little more Friday, some sunny breaks, plenty of clouds and a high in the upper 60s. More rain Saturday. Lakes, great food and friendly faces. It's all in Worthington, Minnesota, and it's worth a look. Currently 57 degrees.
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16: I'm meteorologist Mace Michaels. Mostly cloudy tonight, some showers possible late and a low in the low 50s. Showers still around for tomorrow, a cloudy sky and a little breezy, cooler high near 60. It warms up a little more Friday, some sunny breaks, plenty of clouds and a high in the upper 60s. More rain Saturday. Lakes, great food and friendly faces. It's all in Worthington, Minnesota, and it's worth a look. Currently 57 degrees.
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1: It is going to be cloudy and breezy with rain today and a high of only 59 this afternoon. Tonight, mostly cloudy, down to 53. Tomorrow, cloudy but warmer, 67. And then we have more rain on the way tomorrow night. Scattered rain again on Saturday with a high of 63. 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
18: It is going to be cloudy and breezy with rain today and a high of only 59 this afternoon. Tonight, mostly cloudy, down to 53. Tomorrow, cloudy but warmer, 67. And then we have more rain on the way tomorrow night. Scattered rain again on Saturday with a high of 63. 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

0: It is going to be cloudy and breezy with rain today at a high of only 59 this afternoon. Tonight, mostly cloudy, down to 53. Tomorrow, cloudy but warmer, 67. And then we have more rain on the way tomorrow night. Scattered rain again on Saturday with a high of 63. 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
1: It is going to be cloudy and breezy with rain today at a high of only 59 this afternoon. Tonight, mostly cloudy, down to 53. Tomorrow, cloudy but warmer, 67. And then we have more rain on the way tomorrow night. Scattered rain again on Saturday with a high of 63. 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

0: Woman Lake, Mission Lake, Fish Trap Lake, from the heart of the Brainerd Lakes. 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
10: It is going to be cloudy and breezy with rain today and a high of only 59 this afternoon. Tonight, mostly cloudy, down to 53. Tomorrow, cloudy but warmer, 67. And then we have more rain on the way tomorrow night. Scattered rain again on Saturday with a high of 63. 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

0: 107.5 The Power Loon, your home for the best in classic rock. It's a Thursday morning. It's Zach and Mitch. We're just doing it again, man.
1: It's a little wet out there. Going to have, rain all the way up to 3.
0: Yeah, yeah. Luckily, though, the temps aren't terrible.
1: Yeah, 60 today.
0: Oh, okay, yeah. It was like mid-50s when I came in, so we're kind of just going to be hanging around, this feeling all day long, I guess.
1: Well, 60s all week.
0: Nice, yeah. Dude. I'm liking it. Are we ever going to break back into the 70s? Do you know? Do you have the weekend forecast?
1: Well, Sunday, 68.
0: Close enough.
1: I'm slowly packing all my summer stuff away.
0: Oh, man.
1: I'll open a drawer. And you know what? I didn't even wear most of it.
0: Oh, one of those.
1: Yeah.
0: So are you going to, now, you know, we were kind of talking about the 90-90 rule, either early this week or late last week, where, you know, when you're grabbing stuff and decluttering, if you haven't used it in the past 90 days.
1: That was this week, I believe.
0: Okay. Or if you're not going to use it within the next 90 days, then you should get rid of it.
1: Chuck it.
0: So is that kind of where you're going? Are you chucking, donating some things? Or are you like, maybe I'll.
1: Well. When I first brought out my summer tote, I went through it. I'm like, I'll hold it up. I'm like, has my butt grown?
0: Just like kind of do one of those things where you like put it up to your tuchus, yeah. And you're like, maybe.
1: I don't want to put on a model show for my pets, but yeah, I mean.
0: Why not do a model show? You already give them concerts.
1: I know, right?
0: Bring them the whole thing.
1: I think with fall wear, I'll do it like as the season starts.
0: Like, oh, okay.
1: Yeah, I failed with summer. Oh, well.
0: Well, there's always next summer.
1: Yeah, we'll see.
0: Yeah, or maybe some days throughout the early fall where we may break into the late 70s or 80s where it'll feel like summer again, just without the three-digit
1: and
0: heat indexes.
1: I think I only saw you in a pair of shorts one time this summer.
0: Let's see. That would have been... Well, I was wearing a pair of shorts...
1: Is it Lake Jam?
0: For Walk or? A Mile. Okay. I don't know if I was doing...
1: Okay, so then Lake twice. Jam.
0: What was the other time? I don't really remember busting out any shorts anytime soon. I'm not really a shorts guy in public. At home, though, definitely
1: am. Let your white legs show.
0: Yeah, blind.
1: Show
0: everybody.
1: And glow.
0: Yes, I'm walking.
1: Is it dark out?
0: The bacon's have been
1: Zach, lit. Have Zach put on shorts.
0: Literally.
1: He'll light the way for you.
0: Yeah, honestly.
1: But you know my legs are like that, too.
0: Like a lantern, man.
1: Yes, German in me won't bronze my legs.
0: Oh, yeah. Well, I got the fair Irish skin, you know, so it's either, I'm either, you know, white or red. That's about it. A little pinkish every now and then. But I actually did kind of get a decent base at BIR NHRA.
1: You were a lobster.
0: Oh, yeah. There's been a couple like that.
1: Yeah.
0: Yeah. Yeah. Well, that's being out at BIR for those 3 days. And I'm dumb when it comes to putting on sunscreen. Like, I don't for some reason. And I don't know why. I mean, it's not hard.
1: I showed you how my arms from driving, they maxed out with the pigment. So I bought sun sleeves.
0: Oh, there you go.
1: So if I'm driving, I put those on to protect what's ever left of my arms.
0: Yeah, you got like the trucker arm.
1: Yeah.
0: Oh, yeah, yeah. Then the one side of your face. You know, I did okay.
1: And the only reason
0: I didn't die too much.
1: When I went to Alabama a few years ago, the Uber drivers were wearing those. I'm like, what?
0: Oh, the sun sleep. Oh, yeah.
1: Then it dawned on me, duh, Mitch.
0: Wow, right.
1: So
0: just got your arm hanging out the window all day, sun beating down on it. It's like,
1: yeah, but the circulation in my arm, man. I'm like, come on, you little fat mitt.
0: It's almost like it's like a compression sock too.
1: Oh, my bulging muscles.
0: That's what it is.
1: Yeah,
0: yeah, yeah. It's muscle. It's from all those. What do you call them? The battle ropes, man.
1: Battle ropes. Yeah.
0: Yeah, yeah. I always think of.
1: I got a whole gym at my place.
0: Basically. And a quarter of it is in use most of the time.
1: Do I look like I'm fit? No. I try.
0: Well, can you at least like walk up some steps without getting winded?
1: Me, yeah.
0: No, there you go. See?
1: Yep.
0: That's fit in my book, man.
1: Walking up steps?
0: Yeah, without getting winded. Well, oh, absolutely, man. It creeps up on you sometimes if you get a little out of shape. That happened to me, man, when because I got to live in an apartment now, so I got to go up, 30 steps or so. It's not terrible by any means, but yeah, there are some times where I'm like, God, no.
1: You have to walk up the steps talking on the phone.
0: Oh, boy. Man, I don't even know if I can do that, dude. Walking and talking at the same time?
1: Here's to health.
0: Zoo-wee. Yeah, here's to our health.
2: in the bathrooms. Clinkity clank.
1: I'll remember that.
0: Now we're getting the show on the road.
1: Kate, yeah, hopefully. Are you gonna remember?
0: I don't know. I might ask you in a couple minutes.
1: That's my job.
0: Probably do that. Yeah. Well, I'm gonna decide to be Mitch today. I feel like that's what we're gonna do.
1: No, you don't want to do that.
0: No. Okay. All right.
1: No.
0: Fine. I'll take your advice then. 611. You're home for the best in classic rock. Here's the Tubes and the Power Loon.

0: Ozark Mountain Daredevils on 107.5 The Power Loon. Happy Donut Day. Yeah, or AKA Thursday, I guess.
1: Kitchen was busy over there.
0: How many ghouls and goblins did you see hanging out in there? I don't know why I said that. It's not even October yet.
1: But well, tis the season. Just for that, I bet you they're going to make you a special Halloween donut.
0: Ooh, some spider webs and stuff on top of it.
1: I'm thinking orange with black.
0: Oh, there you go. Yeah.
1: Make it into a pumpkin.
0: Have a candy spider just kind of hanging out on top of it. There was a couple times I'd come in here last October, and there was just random, a spider ring that was just kind of hanging out just all randomly throughout here. Someone, I don't know who it was, but people just hiding it around. Was it you, Mitch? You're kind of giving me a weird look.
1: No. I'm smiling because I got had during my vacation in August.
0: Oh, really? What happened?
1: So my sister out in New York, they're loading up in the vehicle to head to the airport, right? And she's like, wait, stop. She had to go and get this thing. I'm setting up the story. So what it was a rubber snake.
0: Oh, snakes.
1: Curled up.
0: Why did it have to be
1: snakes?
0: So one
1: morning, I'm coming out, having coffee with my sisters, at the lake.
0: Usual.
1: And then my sister, Angie, she's like, look at that. And

0: all of a sudden I turn around, there's the snake. Guess what I did? And my sister, don't go over there. No, no, no. I jumped on my chair as fast as I could.
1: Towards it or away from it?
0: Away from it.
1: Okay.
0: Because right. My sister was going to go towards it, and I didn't know my other sister knew that it was a fake, but she went along with it.
1: Oh, my goodness. You got Mitch.
0: So she went over there with the towel, and then she ran towards me with it.
1: Oh.
0: Yeah, and she threw it at me.
1: Yeah, okay.
0: Right. I didn't know. I'm like thinking, I don't think there's rattlers in Minnesota.
1: Right, right.
0: But what do I know?
1: Oh, my God.
0: Yeah.
1: There you go. Having to go change your shorts right after that. Ew. Hate snakes, man.
0: I got had.
1: Yeah, absolutely you did. Speaking of had, did you get a new car?
0: No, I bought it. It's not, I mean, it's not new, but.
1: Yeah, well, new to you.
0: Yeah.
1: Or, yeah, okay, because as I pulled up this morning, and actually it was yesterday, too, when I pulled up and I didn't think that you were here for some reason. Because I didn't see your car.
0: It's dark. It's a dark vehicle.
1: Well, there's that, and, I know what type of vehicle you all had, I guess, and you usually kind of park in the same spot. So when I came in yesterday, I kind of was like, well, I don't. What? Where's Mitch?
0: I was
1: going to
0: be, my boyfriend bought it for me.
1: Yeah.
0: That's what I was going to say.
1: You finally found your sugar daddy, huh? And then I came in and I saw you, and then apparently my memory just wiped, and I was like, oh, Mitch is here. And then this morning pulled up, and I'm like, no, wait, hold on a minute. Wait. And then yesterday, as we were going to deliver the grand prize for the backyard barbecue over to Mandy, then, following you, and I'm like, shoot, Mitch did get a new car. What the heck, man?
0: Well, it's not new. It's not, you know.
1: Well, any vehicle that is different than what I've seen somebody in is a new car to me. I don't care. Oh, it's not new. It's a 2015.
0: Sorry,
1: I don't care.
0: You can't go wrong with a Toyota Prius. I mean, driving to work, I'm like getting 45 miles to the gallon.
1: Golly, Miss Molly.
0: It was at half yesterday. I'm like, oh, I might as well throw in $12. Almost filled it.
1: 12?
0: Yeah.
1: Oh, my goodness, man.
0: I mean,
1: what is this, 1992?
0: I've had Priuses in the past, and I just love them.
1: Man, I'm just, did you pick that up, like, I mean, well, what's today, Thursday?
0: No,
1: I didn't see you have it Monday.
0: Tuesday.
1: Tuesday you got it? Nice.
0: Yeah. Under the weather, I have to go do all this stuff. I'm like, Yeah.
1: What led the decision to?
0: Oh, I've been looking for a Prius for quite some time. They were just hard to find the right one.
1: Gotcha.
0: So.
1: All right.
0: I mean, it has some wear and tear on the outside, but I just love Priuses.
1: Have the pets done their
0: No.
1: Okay, gotcha. How long is that going to last, you think?
0: Well, it depends on my next road trip.
1: Oh, yeah. Fair enough. Well, it looks beautiful, Mitch.
0: Why,
1: great
0: thank
1: riding around.
0: You. I love getting good gas mileage.
1: Yeah. Yeah, I bet that is nice. Your wallet's probably thanking you, too. Well, why don't we head back to school here for a second?
0: Why? Mitch? Why do we want to go to school?
1: Well, because school's fun, man. Learning's always fun, isn't it? Except when you got those 8 a.m. lectures. Because 8 a.m. in college and 8 a.m. in high school are two vastly different things. But I was actually talking to Logan about this yesterday. You know, we were kind of reminiscing about our college days. And, I went to a university. He didn't. So there are some different rules when it comes to your first year on campus. More often than not, they want you to live on campus for the first year. And then maybe after that, they'll kind of let you, you know, meander off and do your thing.
0: Yeah.
1: Meal plans and all that stuff, too. But there's a newer sort of college trend that is on the rise that is really got me questioning what's going on, because some Gen Z freshmen are moving into their dorms and then moving out like a couple of weeks later. So they're coming in, having a little spell, and then boom, they're out of there. And more often than not, they're citing stress, anxiety, and being overwhelmed.
0: I have to say this, poor Gen Z.
1: Yeah, well. Well, and this is, it's nothing new, obviously. Like, I mean, I remember, yeah, being a freshman in college. I mean, it is overwhelming. It's an entirely new ball game, man. There's new people from different walks of life. Nobody that you've known before, unless, you know, you and a couple buddies from high school kind of went up. But, you know, you're meeting a lot of new people. There's a lot of stuff going on.
0: And then me, on the other hand, I had no choice. I had to get out there. I had to make it work to make my mom proud. Mm. I had to do it. And towards the end of radio school, I mean, I almost dropped out. I'm like, Mom, I can't find a job. Love. Yeah, it was getting tough.
1: Gotcha.
0: She's like, stick it out, yeah. Mitch.
1: Yeah. Well, so, that's the thing. Yeah, you gotta just stick it
0: out. You can do it. And so, you know.
1: Yeah, and it's not like they're dropping out of school or anything. That's absolutely not what's happening. They're just like, that. This whole campus life living thing. It's just
0: different.
1: Not for me.
0: Yeah.
1: It absolutely is. But, I mean, I loved it. And I had the same thing. I mean, yeah, it was very stressful. You know, freshman year of college, there's a lot to learn, not just educationally.
0: And your routine is way different.
1: It's completely gone. Yeah. Yeah, I mean, and then the roommate situation, too. I mean, dorms are very, very small for, you know, most of them.
0: And somebody you don't know, a complete stranger.
1: Yes, yeah. And now you have to live in, you know, close, confined quarters with
0: them. I've seen horror flicks.
1: Oh, yeah.
0: Yeah.
1: Right, right. I lived through a couple of those, too, my first 2 years. But, yeah, there was a student who went viral who had posted a TikTok video about leaving his university in Louisiana just 2 weeks after getting there. So she ended up just switching to the school's online degree program and then moved back home to Las Vegas, which I guess going back to Las Vegas isn't too bad right there. But she had basically said, like, I just want my degree. I really don't care about the whole college experience, quote
0: unquote.
1: Wow,
0: if you can do it online, save yourself the hassles.
1: Well, and there's that, too. I mean, financially, you know, it's more fiscally responsible. You know, again, you're not having to pay the rent of the dorm or the meal plan that a lot of them, like my university, made me get a meal plan no matter what.
0: Yeah.
1: The first. Yeah. So it was less of, you know, not the days so much of, you know, having to eat ramen every day because you can't afford too much.
0: Those poisonous things.
1: Yeah. Yeah. A lot of sodium in those bad boys. But yeah, like I had to shell out. What was it? It was $3,200 for a meal plan, and I got $2,400 in spending money. So I gave them an extra $800 for some reason. And then with that, too, all the prices are jacked around in the cafeteria. You know, if you want to get a burger and fries and a soda or something like that, it's going to run you like $22.
0: And didn't it taste different back then when you were responsible for that food?
1: Yes. Absolutely, it did.
0: Yeah. It's like, holy crap, I have to start adulting.
1: Yeah, that's always the worst part, man, having to be that adult. But again, that's where that, you know, the stress and the anxiety about growing up and, yeah, you know, some financial arches. But that's kind of what college is about, you know. Like, I did have moments where I was irritated with living on campus, especially when you're first floor on Brown Hall at SD State and there's, you know, 80 other people that are there and, you know, 90% of them are partying throughout the night. And it's like, oh my gosh, please.
0: And you know, I'm sure your parents, my mom, it's like, enjoy being young. Mm-hmm. Once you graduate.
1: Yeah.
0: Man, was she right.
1: Right, right. But again, it's like.
0: But we're doing it.
1: Living, absolutely.
0: Yeah.
1: Well, you know, like living on campus, like I met some of my best friends that I'm still in contact with today. Like Blake, Neil, Jason, met them all freshman year at Brown Hall. And I've been friends with them ever since. Wouldn't have had that if I would have just stuck with an online program. So.
0: Well, you know where mine was when I first started radio school. I was walking past the ice rink and I was watching the hockey players. I'm like, oh my God, look at those men. Yeah.
1: Little.
0: So you see where my mind was.
1: God, yeah, you're just, you know, careful there. You're drooling a little bit there, Mitch. You're reminiscing too much.
0: Yeah.
1: Remember self-handkerchief.
0: Good old days.
1: Yeah. Hey, college, man. Yeah. So, you know, kids, if you're making your way into it your first year, stick it out. It is 100% worth it. It absolutely.
0: You'll
1: is.
0: Find your niche.
1: You absolutely will. 6:30, more music next.
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0: Powerloon weather. Ah, yes, showers. We're going to have a 90% chance throughout the day. That'll be before 360. Patchy fog after midnight, 54. And tomorrow, cloudy, 67. Right now, 55.
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0: And I do apologize for how I sound again. It's Mitch and Zach.
1: You sound really good today,
0: morning.
1: Actually.
0: Mucinex and... Ricola. You're home for the best in classic rock. Here is Journey on the Power Loon.

0: 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Journey at your home for the best in classic rock. Any way you want it, that is the way you need it. And we'll keep on rolling with some news here. 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
1: From the Brainerd Now Newsroom, I'm Tess Taylor. Former Minnesota State Senator Justin Eichhorn is serving a 16-month federal prison sentence. Eichhorn was sentenced on Wednesday after pleading guilty to attempted possession of child sexual abuse material. He sought nude photos and paid sex from an officer posing as a 17-year-old girl. The Grand Rapids Republican resigned after his arrest in March 2025. Following his prison term, Eichhorn will serve 5 years on supervised release. The Minnesota Bureau of Criminal Apprehension is investigating the death of a Stearns County jail inmate. WCCO reports 34-year-old Isaiah Arrow Phillips was found unresponsive in his cell on September 12th. Jail staff and paramedics tried to save him, but he was pronounced dead. He had been booked the previous day on suspicion of felony domestic assault. Authorities have not released his cause of death. The Brainerd School Board plans to levy the maximum amount allowed by the state for 2027. Board members unanimously agreed to set the preliminary levy, 2027 tax levy that is, at the maximum amount, which according to the Brainerd Dispatch at that time was $30.38 million. That number represents an increase of about 2.49% or $739,065. The levy amount is based on the district's projected enrollment of 5,806 adjusted pupil units for the 27-28 school year. That's news at this hour from the Brainerd Now Newsroom. I'm Tess Taylor.
0: Thank you, Tess. 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
0: All right, well, week three of the NFL regular season starts off tonight with Thursday Night Football. Green Bay hosting the Atlanta Falcons for its home opener at Lambeau Field. They're open to kind of build off their recent win over the New York Jets. And your reminder to get your picks in, head over to theloon.com and get yourself registered and make those weekly win-loss picks throughout the week here. Your chance at a weekly prize, worth over $100. Still got the backyard barbecue on the mind. Vikings, they're dealing with a banged up backfield, though. Head coach Kevin O'Connell said yesterday that veteran running back Aaron Jones Sr. was held out of practice as he works through a knee injury. No indication whether the 31-year-old will be ready to play in Sunday's game against the Tampa Bay Buccaneers, but we are leading the NFC North at 2-0, so that's great news. We got another injury here. New York Giants suffering a brutal blow. Second-year QB Jackson Dart expected to undergo season-ending knee surgery following a hit in Monday night's loss to the Rams. Setback comes right as Dart was showing promise coming off a 3-touchdown performance in Week 1 against Dallas. With Dart out, looks like veteran backup Jameis Winston will take over and try to keep the 1-1 Giants afloat. So my condolences to anybody that had him on their fantasy team. I wonder if Mitch did. Twins capturing their rubber match against the Giants after grabbing a 4-2 victory from San Francisco. Luke Kuechel went 1-for-3 with a solo homer and a couple of runs batted in. Minnesota winning back-to-back games now. Host the Texas Rangers for their final finale series of the season at Target Field. We see Washington Commanders QB Jaden Daniels. He's still meeting with specialists about treating his elbow injury. Head coach Dan Quinn said that there won't be a timetable for Daniels' return until he's done getting opinions from experts. Daniels dislocated his left elbow during Sunday's loss to the Cowboys. Marcus Mariota will start under center this week when Washington entertains the Seattle Seahawks. Golden State Warriors guard Stephen Curry, he's not really worried about his unsettled contract situation, though. Training camp is set to begin next week. Curry told ESPN that there won't be any drama and the deal will come together in its own time. Curry mulling a 2-year max extension, a deal with some small pay cuts or take a wait-and-see approach. He's entering the final year of a contract that will pay him nearly $63 million this season. And the Windy City welcomes 24 of the top golfers when the 16th President's Cup tees off at Medina Country Club. Brant Snedeker leads the U.S. team while Australia's Jeff Ogilvie is the international team captain. Scottie Scheffler among seven U.S. golfers who are ranked in the top 10 in the rankings. rankings, Americans will be looking to capture their 11th consecutive title. That's been a look at your Power Loon Sports.
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14: Harlan weather, showers. Good day just to stay in bed, maybe. High of 60. Put on a jogging suit and call it a day.
0: Yeah.
14: For tonight, we could see some fog. Clouds, 54. Tomorrow, patchy start of fog and 67. Currently, it's 55.
0: We've got birthdays, anniversaries coming up around 7:45, about an hour away. So you can still call or text those in at 218-829-1075. And, well, we still got some Loon Fest tickets that we got to divvy out here. They're going to be, taking the Brainerd Armory, Alien Ant Farm,
14: this
0: Saturday. Christian Shields, Fuzzard, Marrow. Yeah, going to be at the Brainerd Armory. And, we'll let you know how to win those tickets in about 5 minutes. You're home for the best in classic rock. Here's Heart on the Power Loon.

0: Hearts on 107.5 of Power Loon. Good morning, it's Zach and Mitch. All right, you want tickets to go see Loonfest this Saturday at the Brainerd Armory Alien Ant Farm. Going to be headlining, great music from Flip, Fuzzard, and a whole lot more.
1: Zach thought of this little fun ditty.
0: So, I figured, you know, our way to get you some tickets, well, we'll have a little fun with it. So, we're going to be divulging a secret word here in just a moment. Now, when we give you that word, you're going to want to keep that in your noggin. Write it down. Get it tattooed on your forehead. Whatever you need
1: to do.
0: That's
1: too extreme.
0: To remember it. Is it really?
1: For this word. Maybe permanent marker on your forehead.
0: Eh, I'd go with a tattoo. Go balls to the wall for it. And then we'll get you your tickets. Yeah. And then sometime in the 8 o'clock hour, we will ask you to call in. Give us that secret word. And the first to do so wins a pair of GA passes for this Saturday at the
1: Armory.
0: How
1: easy is that?
0: Pretty dang easy.
1: Are you going to divulge the word?
0: I will. Yeah. So since it's at the Armory, then the secret word is Armory. Again, don't call in now. Sometime, you know, in about an hour or so when we get into 8 o'clock, we'll ask you to call in at 218-829-1075. And then if you just say Armory, boom, you got yourself a pair of GA passes for this Saturday. Easy as that, baby.
1: Aw, man, it'd been fun to have them say an embarrassing sentence.
0: Oh, well, they can do that. You can do whatever you want.
1: I have no humor.
0: All right. Well, maybe that's your sentence, because it's accurate.
1: I'm short.
0: Hey, there we go. Yeah, that's for both of us. Where the hell were you pointing there? Down to your legs? It looked like it was a little bit further up. All right, Mitch. So, Armory, keep that secret word locked in your noggin there.
1: Oh, fun. So, remember that. All right. I don't know. You know, since you're the boss, do you get a lot of texts like, I'm sick, I'm not coming in today?
0: No, not really.
1: No. Well, apparently, it's a big thing over in the UK. They say you must start calling in instead of texting. Not going to be in today.
0: Oh, I see.
1: Does that happen?
0: No.
1: No. Well, a senior UK advisor wants to overhaul how employees report sick days. So Sir Charlie Mayfield, former John Lewis chairman, says workers should phone their employer directly than rather send a text.
0: Okay.
1: See, a text is, to me, feels like the easy way out.
0: Well, it absolutely is.
1: You know? WhatsApp or email, you can't do any of those. Speaking to the Times, Mayfield emphasized the need for active dialogue between employers and employees. You've actually got to ring somebody up. I'm going to ring a jolly fellow up. So Mayfield has led a government-funded review called Keep Britain Working, which found 77% rise in 16 to 24-year-olds reporting health conditions affecting work, with mental health accounting for nearly half. He also wants to end the culture of fear, preventing managers from checking on absent staff. Meanwhile, U.S. data shows workers' absences have surged 1.29 million sick days monthly.
0: Whoa.
1: Since the COVID pandemic.
0: Okay.
1: Wow.
0: It's a lot of sick days, man.
1: Yeah.
0: Yeah. I kind of see where they're coming from. I was wondering if he was going to kind of divulge, I think, the real reason why you should call rather than text, because, you know, when you ring somebody up, and as he says, ringing them up, you know, if it's one of those where you're playing sick, you know, and maybe you don't sound like it, so then it's like, hey, what's going on? I can't come into work today. Sorry, man. I'm feeling a little under the weather. It's like, you sound fine. Get on in here, you know.
1: It'll be FaceTime.
0: Oh, yeah, yeah. Or, you know, Snapchat me your temp there.
1: Texting and sick.

0: Like while you're sitting on a beach somewhere.
1: Yeah, yeah, exactly. Because, you know, they wouldn't be able to know. So, yeah, because the text don't
0: What's
1: really
0: What's that noise?
1: Oh,
0: that's the waves.
1: Yeah. Oh, no, that's just my toilet.
0: That's my stomach.
1: Yeah, yeah. That's where I'm at. I'm not on a beach sipping a Mai Tai, doing anything like that. No, no, no. Under the covers, there's some Vicks VapoRub and some chicken noodle soup. We got the Price is Right rolling on. That's what I'm doing right now.
0: The Price is Right.
1: Heck, yeah.
0: Is there any other game shows?
1: There's been a couple game shows out there, yeah.
0: Let's Make a Deal.
1: Okay, all right. The original or with Wayne Brady?
0: It doesn't matter. They're both good.
1: Wayne Brady does okay. Yeah. I mean, there's the old school. I would always watch GSN, Game Show Network. We had DirecTV there for
0: Whack-a-mole.
1: A hot minute, and that was one of the...
0: Or Press Your Luck.
1: Press Your Luck, which apparently they brought back. Who hosts that now? I can see him in my head. I can't remember, but yeah, I saw an ad for it scrolling through socials, and I'm like, the heck? Press Your Luck is back? No whammy, stop. All right, let's do it, man. That was always a really fun one to
0: watch. I think one of the games that I really liked was like the pyramid. Was it $25,000 pyramid?
1: Oh, yeah.
0: $10,000.
1: Yeah.
0: That one was fun. I'm like, I could never give the clues like they give the clues.
1: They're pretty good at it. Or like Password is pretty good, too.
0: But that's what we do on our sick days. We watch Game Show Network.
1: Yeah, yeah. And just take a whole bunch of naps on the couch. That's all I got to do, man. You got to make sure it's one of those like old school floral type couches.
0: Until you get one of these. And you got to go open the door because it's your boss.
1: Cried going, hey, are you really sick? God, yeah, I am. Yeah, sorry. Yeah. I'm not coming in today. 657, more music forecast next.
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0: Harlood weather, we're going to have showers throughout the day. That'll be before 3 and 60 for our high. Tonight, some fog, clouds, and 54. Tomorrow, cloudy 67. Currently, it's 55.
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0: Paul McCartney and Wings on 107.5 The Power Loon. You're home for the best in classic rock. A Thursday morning. Oh, just patiently waiting for those donuts from the center. Oh, be here before you know it.
1: I look up there. Clock don't work. I look at my wrist.
0: No watch.
1: I forgot to put my watch on.
0: You're starting to be like me now, looking at your watch that doesn't exist.
1: Yeah. Dang it.
0: What time is it? It's one of my favorite little bits to do. It's so dumb, but yeah, just, hey, what time is it? Check the watch that isn't there. I don't know.
1: About it's 7 skin o'clock. Time.
0: Yeah. Half past a freckle.
1: There you go.
0: Yeah, man. Hey, next Friday, you know, we've got homecoming, baby. Warrior football taking on Bemidji. And, you know, in the past, we've done our little tailgating party that we are bringing back for next week there. So Mississippi Valley Cattlemen's Association helping us out, grilling up some boygas. We'll have about 500 of them. So you can stop on by where we're set up there, the field, thanks to Crow Wing Recycling, and stop on by, have yourself a burger, chat, say what's up.
1: Get ready to cheer on the Warriors, pounding the Lumberjacks.
0: That's right. We can only hope. Knocking on wood, Mitch. Knocking on wood. Oh. But yeah.
1: Well, so, I don't know if that works because I was bragging. I haven't been sick in a long time, knock on wood.
0: Right.
1: Remember?
0: And then 2 weeks later, boom, there you are, just like death rolled over.
1: That backfired.
0: Yeah, but our homecoming tailgate party, coming back, that's going to be next week, so we'll see you out there on the field. Oh, let's see, what else do we got? Well, some weird news that's coming up here. You know, Wendy's, the fast food chain, had put out an album yesterday that I want to talk about.
1: Well, and I kind of want to listen to that album.
0: It's pretty fire.
1: Yeah.
0: Not going to lie to you. It's good. It takes me back, dude.
1: And what? No one ever putting a GPS tracker to track something special? That's coming up, too.
0: All right. You're home for the best in classic rock. We are strolling down the Green River with CCR and the Power Loom.

0: Yeah, until the very end. It's 107.5 The Pyraloon. Pyraloon? Powerloon. Yeah, there we go. Ragdoll and Zach and Mitch, how you doing? 7:15. Now the donuts came in a little bit early. I got my my maple glazed cake.
1: Look
0: one.
1: At you
0: hanging out. Yeah, you're holding strong too. You haven't really well divulged in the morning.
1: Later, I'll have one.
0: Yeah,
1: if they're still around.
0: I'll kind of

0: raffle, and then, of course, brews. And then all gambling proceeds will go to the center as well. So,
1: oh, nice.
0: Yeah, you can enjoy all sorts of fun throughout the afternoon and the evening as well. Jacktoberfest, 1 to 8 this Saturday over at Jack Pine Brewery. There you go. And, well, we've also got that secret word that we had divulged a little bit earlier. If you weren't there for that, hey, don't worry. We'll give it to you again. Armory is the word that you're wanting to, you know, keep in your head there, because sometime next hour we'll solicit for a caller to give us that secret word. And if you're the first one to do so, boom, you got
2: tickets
0: a pair of GA passes for Loonfest, also going on this Saturday night over at the Brainerd Armory.
1: This Saturday's going to be busy.
0: I know, man.
1: Dang.
0: It's a packed weekend, dude. But here we are into some weird news. Let's go. Let's get it. Let's see. Mitch, I'm interested in what you were talking about.
1: The Pokemon stalker.
0: Pokemon again.
1: Yeah, a 72-year-old man faces up to 180 days in jail and a $1,000 fine after police caught him putting a GPS tracking device on a delivery driver's car to track shipments of Pokemon cards.
0: On a driver's car? A delivery driver?
1: Yep.
0: Wow.
1: So the man, Kent Cabasta, admitted to police that he placed a tracking device on the driver's vehicle while it was parked outside of a local shop in effort to find the sold-out 30th anniversary cards.
0: Mm-hmm.
1: To buy at retail prices. So many Pokemon chimed in online criticizing the man for risking jail time for information he could have found for free on social media apps where collectors regularly post store delivery schedules.
0: Man, it's getting way too out of hand now. I mean, this has kind of been creeping up in the past couple of years. I mean, with a giant wave of, you know, nostalgia and, you know, it's kind of becoming a trend of social media wise of ripping packs, as they call it, which is literally you're just, you know, opening up a booster pack and then just seeing if you can get a hit, as they call it, you know, really rare card or whatever. So those do really well with views. The scalping is pretty ridiculous. I mean, price of, well, everything is going up, but yeah, like collector cards especially, those are getting ridiculous, man. And people are going to just wild lengths, as we,
1: right,
0: you know, just mentioned. Like putting a GPS tracker on a delivery driver's car so that you can find out which stores that they're going to, so that you can be there to be the first one to buy the it's just, it's ridiculous.
1: Up because 180 days, man, it could happen to you.
0: Yeah. Well, and it's not like, it'd be one thing if it was people that were actually enjoying it, you know, and were fans of Pokemon or the hobby and not just doing it to resell, because that's what it all is. It's just scalpers. They had, and you may have seen some of these around, and I think they had one at MSP, but it's a vending machine with cards in it, mm-hmm. you know, so you can buy like giant elite trainer boxes, ETBs that they call them.
1: So did you buy anything from that machine?
0: No, I don't. Because it's like, I'm kind of out of that now. I really don't collect them too much. So it's like, I don't know. And then they're kind of expensive. But yeah, it's just the people that will literally just hang around the vending machine until a worker comes by to restock it. And then boom. They just buy them all immediately.
1: It's crazy.
0: It's just getting ridiculous.
1: It's a drug. It's a natural high, I guess.
0: I suppose. But also a little ridiculous was the fact that a fast food chain has released an album. And not only that, but it's an emo album. So this took me right back to, you know, late middle school, early high school. The emo style was all the rage, you know, with the kind of the asymmetrical things.
1: I had a daughter that went through all that.
0: Oh, yeah. Yeah, wearing like the black eyeliner, the black pants, and listening to Memphis Mayfire and stuff. But yeah, Wendy's has released a 6-song album titled Songs to Listen to in the Wendy's Parking Lot. So they even gave their mascot an emo makeover. They had posted a teaser of this with like a close-up image of Wendy there, you know, kind of with those bangs hanging over the eyes.
1: She looks cute.
0: A little bit, yeah, absolutely. And when I first saw it, I was like, what is that? Is it an emo Wendy? What the hell's going on here? Yeah. So
1: a lot of black up in there.
0: Yep. Swapped the pigtails for those asymmetrical bangs, some black eyeliner and dark hair bows as well, as is tradition. It's produced by Matt Squire. He's worked with Ariana Grande, Panic at the Disco, Sabrina Carpenter. Album featuring vocalists from metalcore, pop punk.

0: punk and even some alt metal bands. You got Memphis Mayfire that's on here, Silverstein and more. The song list, though, is really what gets me. I absolutely love these. So it starts off with, "She said she didn't want fries." Which, of course, you know, then she... So
1: that one almost sounds like a Screamo song.
0: Right, right. Yeah. They want fries! Yeah, and then you know, she goes over and takes a few off your tray. Salt in the Wound. I Miss the Sunroom. The Best Combo Meal on the Worst Night of My Life. Oh, that's very emo. It's Not a Phase. It's a 10-piece. And My Frosty's Funeral are the six tracks there. And, yeah, I've listened to a little bit of it, and I want to play you a little bit of It's Not a Phase, It's a 10-piece. And I still can't get enough.
1: It's not a phase, it's a 10-piece. Nuggets will never. I'm hungry.
2: Yeah.

0: Oh boy, six song emo album. There you go.
1: It's not a phase, Mom. It's not a phase, Mom. It'll never die. Like when I first listened to it, I mean, I was shot right back to my Ford Taurus in high school, you know, driving around and just blasting that music out of my window. Oh my gosh, yeah, yeah. Very, very into it. Yeah, I was hoping that the Used would get on here somehow, but it's just the coolest thing. I was like, I don't know why Wendy's did this, but they haven't even really said anything about it either. They dropped it and they've just kind of left it alone for a bit.
0: Well, I bet you others will follow suit.
1: No, maybe.
0: Make a little competition, baby.
1: Yeah.
0: Why not? Went six. You can go eight.
1: Boom. There you go.
0: Get an eight
1: PCP. Yeah.
0: Oh. All right. Here we go. Making history with a musical fruit. Beanhole Days.
1: Musical fruit. Oh.
0: Pequot Lakes. Yeah.
1: Uh-huh.
0: The city in Turkey did something pretty wild. They set a new Guinness World Record by picking or cooking up a giant pot of baked beans holding 1,807 gallons.
1: That's a lot of beans.
0: The equivalent to roughly 15,000 cans.
1: Whew.
0: I wonder if they recycled. Local farmers, chefs, engineers, and volunteers teamed up to prepare the dish and shatter their previous world record of 1,479 gallons.
1: Well, they beat their own record.
0: It's a gas.
1: It smells over there, man. Looks like we're gonna have to beef it up a little bit, though. Get some more beans out there for Beanhole Days at Pequot. Then try to usurp Turkey on their Guinness World Record.
0: Who do you think opened up all those cans? Holy smacks!
1: I don't know. Popeye, probably. I think he could manage it.
0: Yeah.
1: Yeah. There you go. The magical fruit. The more you eat, the more you toot. Ah, love it. 7:24, more music forecast next.
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1: 7:26, it's a Thursday morning. 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Good morning, Corey. How are you, man?
9: Good morning. Doing great. How are you guys today?
1: Oh, nice.
0: Pretty good. Not too shabby.
1: Staying dry, best that we can today, but a little rain never hurt anybody, right?
9: Yeah, it's a good day to be a gutter guy.
1: That's true. You know, we got fall here now officially. Before you know it, we'll be into the winter season. Some flakes will be falling, and, well, we got to get into the Christmas spirit somehow, which you guys at Advantage Home Pros can do just that.
9: Yeah, we're actually getting all geared up to get a lot of Christmas lights put up this year right now. So if being festive is your thing, we're ready for you, and we can start getting those custom-tailored Christmas lights set up for your house.
1: Heck yeah. How does that whole process work then, Corey?
9: Yeah, so we come out, measure the house, make sure we know exactly what you want, and we'll come out and cut a custom system for your house so it's none of those extra little balled-up lights in the corner and it'll be all exactly what you need for your house and your color scheme. And we set them up, take them down, store them, make sure they're all safe for the season, and you don't have to go up on that ladder at all.
1: Yeah, you guys even, you store the Christmas lights too?
9: We do, yep. You don't even have to worry about them.
1: That's fantastic. Jeez. Yeah. We're not having to lug out four tubs from the garage.
0: And untangle them.
1: Yeah, have you guys do
9: That's
1: it.
9: That's right. No more tangled lights.
1: Heck yeah, man. Well, while you're up there putting on the Christmas lights, I mean, good time for you to check out the roof as well and make things up to snuff.
9: Yeah, see if the summer did any damage to the roof, see if there's anything that needs a little bit of attention before that winter season starts to set in. We'll make sure that everything's just good to go and ready for the winter.
1: Very nice. And I suppose while you're up there, you can check out the gutters and all that stuff, too.
9: Yep. Good thing to do this time of year, make sure the gutters are clean. That's a leading cause of ice dams is those dirty gutters.
1: Yeah, man. 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
9: Thanks. 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
1: 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Mitch, what does our Power Loon weather look like here?
0: Huh? Well, showers. We're going to have those for most of the day. A high of 60. Tonight, some patchy fog, clouds 54. Tomorrow, cloud 67. Currently, it's 54.
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0: Good morning. It's Mitch and Zach. You're home for the best in classic rock. Here's the Steve Miller Band on the Power Loon.

0: Abracadabra.
1: Poof. Mitch, you are now a fish.
2: Oh, good. Let's go swimming.
0: Yeah. Oh, there you go. You know, I killed most of my fish growing up that I had. I didn't really realize that you had to put in like a special thing to make the water, I don't know, habitable for them.
2: Oh.
0: Yeah. I would just kind of fill up a giant.
2: How old were you?
0: I think like 8 or 9.
2: That's too young.
0: And we go to Walmart and
2: should got a beta.
0: They eat everything else. Excuse me. But yeah, no, it was like every other day I would just kind of come downstairs because we kept it right by the window in the kitchen, and it would just be floating there to the top. I'm like, what the heck's going on? Oh. But yeah, apparently you can't just fill it up with well water and expect them to live through
2: it. You gotta doctor it up.
0: Yeah, right. Yeah, it's like, well, you know, the fish was like $1, but the stuff to doctor it up the water was about, you know, 10.
2: It was more.
0: Yeah. So it's like,
2: your little pockets can afford that.
0: No, I couldn't, man. Yeah. I already had to save up all my gum money just to buy the fish in the first place. But hey, you know, it's like that and hamsters. It was just like, why? why have them? They just got a habit of not wanting to live, apparently. But 7:35. Time to keep you up to date on all things happening. Your Powerloon headlines from the Brainerd Now newsroom, brought to you by EL Mink Jewelers.
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4: From the Brainerd Now newsroom, I'm Tess Taylor. St. Paul Mayor Kaylee O'Hur is getting a new security detail. She will now be protected by Ramsey County deputies instead of St. Paul police. Ramsey County authorities say Mayor Hur contacted the sheriff's office earlier this month about providing security services. The new security detail started on September 17th. St. Paul will cover the cost of the mayor's protection. The change comes nearly a week after an investigation into Mayor Hur's conduct was completed. The probe found that she engaged in offensive and inappropriate workplace behavior, but there's no evidence of allegations of sexual harassment. Two drivers were hurt following a crash involving a school bus and an SUV on Highway 120 in Oakdale. Minnesota State Patrol authorities say that collision happened Wednesday morning near Holloway Avenue. The bus was reportedly knocked into a ditch after it was T-boned by a Chevy Suburban. No students were on the bus at the time of that crash. The Brainerd School Board plans to levy the maximum amount allowed by the state for 2027. Board members unanimously agreed Monday to set the preliminary 2027 tax levy at the maximum amount, which according to the Brainerd Dispatch at that time was $30.38 million. That number represents an increase of 2.49% or $739,065. The levy amount is based on the district's projected enrollment of 5,806 pupils units for the 27-28 school year. And the League of Women Voters Brainerd Lakes area will host a Brainerd School District ISD 181 candidate forum this evening at the Gitche Zibe Center for the Arts in Brainerd from 6 to 8 p.m. Those who attend will get to hear from the candidates who will be running for the 3 open seats on the Brainerd School Board. The forum will also be streamed on the League of Women Voters Brainerd Lakes area's Facebook page. Residents can also learn more about the candidates running for area races on the website lakesarea.vote. That's news at this hour. From the Brainerd Now newsroom, I'm Tess Taylor.
0: Thank you, Tess, and for your Powerloon sports. If you've got Jackson Dart in your fantasy, I am so, so very sorry. The New York Giants suffered a brutal blow to their season. Second-year QB Jackson Dart expected to undergo season-ending knee surgery following a hit in Monday night's loss to the Rams. Setback comes right as Dart was showing some promise coming off a 3-touchdown performance in Week 1 against Dallas. He's going to be out. Mitch, did you have him on your...
2: Nope.
0: Oh, well, hey, good news for
2: I'm
0: you.
2: Good.
0: I was hearing from a couple people. They were heartbroken by that. But, hey, That's football for you. That being said, Packers kicking off week three of the NFL regular season tonight. They're hosting the Atlanta Falcons for its home opener at Lambeau Field. They're hoping to build off their recent win over the New York Jets. So don't forget to get your picks in over at theloon.com, presented by Pickled Loon Saloon, Emily, and Grand Rapids. Let's see. The Vikings, they're dealing with a banged-up backfield. Head coach Kevin O'Connell said yesterday that veteran running back Aaron Jones Sr. was held out of practice working through a knee injury, too. No indication whether the 31-year-old will be ready to play in Sunday's game against the Tampa Bay Buccaneers, but we are leading the NFC North at 2-0, so that's always nice. This is our year, I tell you what. Let's keep with football here. Washington Commanders quarterback Jaden Daniels is still meeting with specialists about treating his elbow injury. Head coach Dan Quinn said that there won't be a timetable for Daniels' return until, well, he's done getting opinions from experts. Daniels dislocated his left elbow during Sunday's loss to the Cowboys. Marcus Mariota will start under center this week when Washington goes against the Seattle Seahawks. Wild, they were shut out by the Stars 2-0 in Dallas, unfortunately. Minnesota hoping to snap its two-game slide, hosting the Stars for a rematch tomorrow at Grand Casino Arena. 7 o'clock puck drop game you can hear on our sister station, 1340 95.1 FM KVBR. We've got the Lynx. They're going to wrap up their regular season tonight, hosting the Indiana Fever at Target Center for a rematch. They're looking to get back in the win column before the start of the playoffs, you know, after dropping 4 of their last 5 games. Unfortunate. Windy City welcoming 24 of the top golfers when the 16th President's Cup tees off at Medina Country Club. Brant Snedeker leads the U.S. team, while Australia's Jeff Ogilvie is the international team captain. Scotty Scheffler among 7 U.S. golfers ranked in the top 10 in the rankings. Americans will be looking to capture their 11th consecutive title. And the Knicks, well, they're still negotiating with one of their stars. According to ESPN, talks have stagnated between the Knicks and Karl-Anthony Towns on a contract extension. Towns is eligible to receive a contract extension for up to 4 years and $276 million. Quarter bill? Heavens to Betsy. Team owner James Dolan has stated he was to keep the franchise out of the punitive second apron. That's been a look at your Power Loon Sports.
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2: Power Loon weather, showers and 60. Tonight could be cloudy, 54. Clouds lingering into our Friday, 67. And let's throw in Saturday. 67. Showers and 64. Currently, it's 54.
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2: And that magical word for a pair of Loon Fest tickets next hour when we prompt you to call. 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
0: Mm-hmm.
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1: It's the Beatles.
0: The Beatles. Beatles, the 5-4. Hey, enjoy you this morning. What's going on? It's Zach and Mitch. Happy to be here with you. Just playing some rock and roll music. That's how we do. But it is Thursday, September 24th. We got to figure out what happened on this day in history.
1: Lots of stuff happened today. 1979, the Eagles released their album, The Long Run. 1980, Megadeth released the album, Rust in Peace.
0: Oh, yeah, there we go, baby.
1: This has always been my favorite. Back in 2009, Ozzy announced via Twitter that he passed his driving test and was now, for the first time in his 60 years of life, a licensed driver.
0: That one just blows my mind.
1: It warms my heart. Wow. 2013, Ringo Starr was made the commander of the French Order of Arts and Letters.
0: Ooh.
1: And there you have it.
0: Good for him. Thank you. Oh, you even did like a little curtsy there, too. Very nice, Mitchie. Alrighty, well, looking at some birthdays here. Famous folk, well, we've got Hercules, mid-90s to late-90s there. Kevin Sorbo, 68. Minnesota's own, too. I didn't know that. He was from Mound. That's where he was born and raised, and then went to school at MSU Moorhead, too.
1: Wonder what he's up to.
0: I don't know. Hanging out. Maybe he's putting his advertising degree to good use. We've got Mean Joe Green turning 80 today. Of course, that iconic Coke commercial. Hey, kid.
1: Yes.
0: Catch. Oh, my gosh. Yeah. Lived in my head rent-free for years. And then some heavenly birthdays here. We've got Jim Henson. I mean, just one of the greatest guys ever. Creator of the Muppets. He would have been 90 years old today. And Phil Hartman, another one of the greats. SNL alum. Like, one of, the best cast members ever. He would have been 78 years old today.
1: Yeah.
0: God, I love me some Phil Hartman. And some local birthdays and anniversaries. Well, we've got one anniversary here. Looks like Jim and Christy Kyle celebrating 37 years married, but 39 years together. And yes, Mitch.
1: You did ask the question.
0: I did ask them, what's the secret? And Jim just said, yes, dear.
1: Oh.
0: That's the secret right there.
1: Yep.
0: Just those two words and you're good for 37 years.
1: I guess they have pizza and a candlelight dinner tonight.
0: That is exactly right. Yeah, our one and only. So, Jim or Christy, get a hold of us and, claim your pizza pie and happy anniversary. And happy anniversary and birthday to anybody that's celebrating out there that didn't call in. You're home for the best in classic rock. About 7:51, here's Foreigner on the Power Loop.

0: Corner on 107.5 The Power Loon. You got a new buddy right there, Mitch.
1: What's up?
0: Well, what are you holding on to?
1: The trash can.
0: Yeah, what are you, why is that, why? Why are you digging through the trash?
1: Looking through yesterday's notes.
0: Oh, okay.
1: Oh.
0: Well, good thing the cleaners don't come until today, so I guess we still got a couple days worth of stuff in there.
1: Think about that, because I got, like, snot rigs and stuff in there, so.
0: That's always my, what do people, hi. Hi, Bill. He's just staring at me through the window for some reason. But what? Good Lord, you're all over the place now. Oh, okay, yeah, get yourself some hand sanitizer. Yeah.
1: If
0: you're digging through the trash.
1: Why would I do that?
0: That's always the worst thing, man. Like, especially if you're cooking and, you know, say you got something in a bag or a box and then you just, you know, plop it in the wherever on the stove somewhere in a pot or a pan and then you toss it and then you start getting your other mise en place and stuff set up and you're putting the scraps and everything in the garbage. And then you realize, oh, crap, I forgot what I have to do to finish this thing. So now you have to dig through the garbage and, you know, all the trash and stuff just to try to find the instructions. Be like, what am I supposed to do here? How long am I supposed to have this in the oven?
1: One of my downfalls is throwing a receipt away.
0: Oh.
1: I just threw it away. I brought my trash out and I'm like, crap.
0: Why do you?
1: I needed it.
0: Because
1: I was going to return something.
0: Oh, okay. All right. Fair enough.
1: Yeah.
0: Yeah. I'm not very much of a receipt keeper. I don't know. I was always kind of told growing up you got to keep all of them so that you do your taxes or whatever. And it's like, well, why do I need a McDonald's receipt? Like why can't I throw? Can you put that? What am I going to write off a Big Mac?
1: B-R-O-K-E. I don't need to keep receipts.
0: Yeah, I don't need any of that stuff. And then most of the time, too, I'm not really a returner. I don't know why. Like, if I buy a pair of pants that I think are going to fit because I also don't
1: use the fitting
0: room.
1: But you think they're going to fit.
0: Yeah, I think I've got hopes, you know, where it's like, yeah, no, my waist is still the same size. And I go back home and it gets up to, like, my knees. And I'm like, well, maybe I should cut down on those Big Macs.
1: I guess I got to donate these someplace.
0: Yeah, which is usually what I end up doing. It's like, yeah, okay, whatever. I guess, you know, someone else can have a new pair of pants there. It's like, yeah, well, I pay for my own mistakes. Do you think I'm going to learn from it?
1: No.
0: Nah, hell no, no.
1: It's living, baby.
0: Why would I do that? Yeah.
1: Risk-taking.
0: Yeah, some of the biggest lessons I've learned in life have also been the most expensive. That's the only way that I learn most of the time.
1: Yeah, I've been there, done that. Will I still do it? Probably.
0: Yeah, yeah.
1: That's life.
0: Exactly, dude. Yeah, each day is different, and, well, you just keep doing the same things, hoping for a different response. Or outcome, which I believe is the definition of insanity.
1: Mm-hmm.
0: Yeah, yeah.
1: I would always our straight jackets?
0: I would always have that thrown in my face anytime I would you know, get in trouble at home or whatever with something that I, you know, would do often and repeat. And you just be like, you know the definition of it. Yeah, yeah, yeah, yeah, I got it. Yeah, doing the same thing over and over again and hoping for a different result. I got it.
1: It's called routine, isn't it?
0: See, I thought too, yeah. But I guess not. Some people look down upon that kind of stuff. But I
1: we're not perfect.
0: I call them crazy, and I just get them up out of my life. Hey, we got those Loon Fest tickets that we're going to be giving out next hour when we prompt you to call in with the secret keyword, which is armory. So keep that in your head.
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1: Powerloon weather. Ah, yes. A wet day we have going for us. A high of 64 tonight. Cloudy at 54 tomorrow. More cloud 67. Currently, it is 54.
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0: Ain't nothing like it. Listen to the music on a wet morning here. Happy Thursday to you. 8:06 already. Oh, yeah. Got the maple glazed donut. Things are going pretty well.
1: But you haven't taken a bite yet.
0: That's because I like to just parade it around in here for you. That way I can kind of just, show it on display and be like, see what you're missing, Mitch? Why do you got to be so healthy?
1: I got a pouch of rice I can throw in the microwave for 90 seconds.
0: Well, yeah, there you go. And your big cup? Or yeah. Bowl or whatever it is. I don't know.
1: It's a big Seattle's. It's a cup from Seattle, but like one of the big ones with the handle you can use for soup or whatever.
0: Yeah.
1: I like to use mine for rice.
0: Heck yeah. Remember when they were doing the the soup in a cup thing? It became all the rage. I think it was like mid-2000s or something like that.
1: Oh,
0: maybe
1: yeah.
0: It was Campbell's who did that. Yeah, where it's like literally just a cup.
1: And then you just drink it.
0: Cup of soup. Yeah, I toss in the microwave for like a minute or something.
1: But I would always blow it up in the microwave. I'm like, what's the point? And you know what? It took me forever. I did not know that microwaves had different powers.
0: Okay, yes.
1: 50% power. Yeah, I did not know that.
0: The only button I use on my microwave is
1: start.
0: Not even that. I just plus 30 it.
1: Yeah.
0: That's all I do, where it's just like, yeah, put it in the microwave for 2 minutes and 15 seconds. Like, I'll put it in for 2:30 and then, see if I... they're in time at the 15-second mark to pop her open. Now, I have to ask, when it does come to the microwave, two things. First and foremost, please clear the microwave when you're done using it. If you're the type of person that, puts it in for 3 minutes, but then takes it out after 2 minutes and 47 seconds, then hit cancel, clear, hit something so you don't just have that 13 that's just flashing and blinking. It's the worst, man. I hate it.
1: And our clock is not set right on that thing either.
0: No, it's not.
1: I tried. I'm like, I don't got time for this.
0: That's one of those, like, I feel like, Penn and Teller are the only people that can actually change the time on a microwave or even, well, cars are a lot easier now. Back in the day, it was just like, no, if it's daylight savings, we'll fall back. I'm just going to be an hour behind in my car. And then, in 6 months, it'll be back together.
1: Fall back. I can't wait.
0: Yeah. But if you do, microwave something, do you just, you let it go for the full time or do you try to pop the door open at 1 second so it doesn't beep
1: at
0: you?
1: I always clear.
0: Okay. All right.
1: I always clear my
0: But I mean, like, after, as it's cooking, you put it in for 90 seconds.
1: Yep.
0: Are you leaving it in for 90 and then waiting for the beeper to go off? Or at 89 seconds, do you pop the door open?
1: I'll put my rice in the microwave. I'll go to my room / office. I hear it beep.
0: Oh, okay.
1: I let it go for 90 seconds.
0: So you do let it beep.
1: I'm doing the rice.
0: Yep. Okay. Gotcha. Yeah. I'm a stern 1 second, smash that button and pop the door open because I don't want to hear the beep.
1: Do you know what I'm really bad at, though? Put it in for 3 minutes, then take it out, stir it, and put it in for another 2 minutes. I'm like, I don't think so.
0: Nobody got time for that.
1: I'm going to put you in for 5. No.
0: Yeah, that's right. Right. I'll just let her buck, man. I don't care. It's like
1: it's my roof of my mouth.
0: That's right, man. It's like when you eat Captain Crunch. It's like it's really good, but I just do not care what happens with the roof of my mouth at that point. It's just going to get all shredded and busted up.
1: Same with pizza.
0: That's how it goes.
1: Who wants to have cold pizza? Blisters.
0: Though I do believe pizza is one of those few foods that you can leave out overnight, and it's still good. I think. I mean, you probably shouldn't. I'd pop it in the fridge, but yeah, there's been plenty of times where I'm like, oh, look at
1: that. Depends on if it's frozen pizza or pizza from a pizza house.
0: Pizza, yeah. Fair enough.
1: Just depends on how you got to be.
0: Yeah. I'm trying to figure out how we even got to this point.
1: I don't know.
0: What the heck happened, man?
1: What?
0: Just went right off the rails. Talking soup, talking microwaves and all that stuff.
1: But, our Randall combos.
0: But we gotta be talking about some rock and entertainment news here coming up next. Looks like, I had something. Oh, yeah, there it is. There's my paper over here.
1: Oh, my God.
0: There was last month, we were kind of putting it out there that anybody who wanted to, get into the career of music and become a vocalist had an option with Quiet Riot. Although, as of now, that window has closed. They found a new singer, so we'll be chatting about that.
1: Pretty young one, too.
0: Mm-hmm.
1: Dang.
0: I know, man.
1: So that's pretty cool. Are the Beach Boys going to be touring in 2026? I don't know. We'll find out.
0: That's a great question, Mitch. You're home for the best in classic rock. Here's Survivor on the Power Loon.

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1: Rumors spread around, United takes its time. About to check outside the game. You know what I'm talking about. Just let me know if you wanna go to that home out on the range. They got a lot of nice girls.

0: And that takes us down. There's ZZ Top at your home for the best in classic rock. 107.5 to Power Loon. Hope you are well. Happy Thursday to you. Glad you could join us. It's Zach and Mitch just hanging out, sipping on some coffee. Mine's getting...
1: spreading some sunshine.
0: A little bit. Yeah. Just a... well, I'd say some. Not all the sunshine.
1: Speak for yourself.
0: How dare you? Well, if we're spreading sunshine, I might have to put on sunscreen for once. I want to get all blistered up, looking like a lobster. My forehead was getting a little bad after BIR, but things have buffed out a little bit. Yeah, and I got a decent bit. I mean, shoot, I only got to lift
1: you
0: up
1: got
0: my,
1: a farmer tan.
0: A little bit of a farmer tan, yeah, which is one of those where, like, I look at it now, I'm like, yeah, I kind of got a tan there, and then I, you know, put my arm next to yours, and I'm like, oh, okay, all right, I'm still pretty white. I don't know. I might have to hop in a tanning bed or something like that. Have you ever done that?
1: One time for prom.
0: Oh, there you go.
1: That's it.
0: Okay. Yeah. I had never messed around with the tanning booths or anything like that. I remember it was all the rage when I was a freshman in high school, even in like eighth grade. And then in
1: the
0: ninth,
1: tanning bed.
0: Where, all the girls would go to, you know, to whatever place it was and get their tan. And for some ungodly reason... there was it was big with those little kind of sticker things that you could put on yourself.
1: Ours had the Playboy bunny.
0: Oh, okay, so that was you too. Oh,
1: yeah.
0: Okay, yeah.
1: Oh, wow, things don't change, do they?
0: Yeah, no, because that was still like...
1: so you can see how dark you're getting.
0: Right. But even then, you know, it's like you'd have, literal 11, 12-year-olds, you know, like walking around and they would just have a Playboy bunny silhouette on their belly.
1: 11, 12-year-olds going
0: uh-huh.
1: in a suntan
0: uh-huh.
1: bed?
0: Yep.
1: Oh my
0: gosh. Yes, ma'am. Yeah, and even when I was young, you'd be like, "You look pretty, but what the heck is up with that Playboy bunny? Like, you are a child. What the hell's going
1: on
0: here?" Yeah, I don't know. Hopefully, that's out of fashion now. But I don't know. It'll probably come back because that's how things go.
1: Because you put it out in the universe,
0: right? Manifesting the Playboy bunny on the children. Oh, God help us all. But we got some rock news that we got to get into. Yeah, you know, I was thinking, you know, maybe I could put my my classically trained voice to good use and try to lead Quiet Riot, but it's not going to happen.
1: Can you sing an opera?
0: I can sing an opera. I mean, kind of, yeah.
1: So can I.
0: Oh, very good, Mitch.
1: Were you opera man?
0: Yeah. No opera man. I wasn't really an opera dude. I wasn't that good. My voice wasn't as boisterous, or I didn't have a large instrument, as the conductor would say.
1: Hmm.
0: Yeah, that was kind of one of his lines that always made me giggle whenever we were doing, kind of some workshop classes. You know, we'd have the full auditorium, and there'd be probably 75, 80 of us in the audience. And then you would have Dr. Robinette, my man, be up front and be like, okay, anybody who wants to work on some stuff, you know, come on up. So, you know, Evie would you know, stand up and start working on one of her pieces. And basically, she would sing and then they'd give notes. All right, work on this and that. So going through that kind of class in front of everybody else, which just always terrified me. It was bad. But if there was somebody that got up and they were a heavier set person, he would always say the phrase, "You have a large instrument, so use it," kind of thing. It's like, large instrument. It's a very, very sly way.
1: Yeah, I don't know if I would have survived that class.
0: Yeah, it was. I never did it. I never got up on stage because I got stage fright.
1: But now I just don't care.
0: Yeah, there you go, man. John Torah is the new lead singer of Quiet Riot. He is a 23-year-old from Long Island. And even just 23 being the head of an 80s metal band kind of makes me go, interesting. There's hope for

0: us yet. Tora did front the New Jersey metal band Fire and Ice, but now he is replacing Jizzy Pearl, who left the band to pursue some other endeavors. The band's members say Tora's videos that he had sent in were outstanding, but when he stepped into the room for his audition, blew them all away. Authentic sound, which is the key to any vocalist, really bring their music to life and in the way that it's meant to be heard. So they think he's got the stuff. So now he's officially joining Quiet Riot on the road this fall.
1: Boy, they got a lot of good singers out there. My nephew, his name is Jude.
0: Mm-hmm.
1: Yeah, he's a singer, plays guitar.
0: Oh, very
1: nice.
0: He
1: goes to one of the musical schools over there.
0: Oh, solid. What is like in Juilliard or something?
2: So look out, John Tora.
0: Yeah, right. But congratulations, dude. I mean, a 23-year-old. That's just awesome. I love that, dude.
1: Well, when you think back on Quiet Riot songs, man, it's a lot of vocal strain.
0: Mm-hmm. That it is. So he's got to be a talented guy. And when you beat out hundreds of other people that put their submissions
1: that's
0: in.
1: Great. I mean,
0: there you go, buddy. Way to go.
1: Let's see, the Beach Boys, they're pushing back their Endless Summer Gold Tour. The band was set to return to the stage tonight after taking a break to recharge, so now they've postponed their tour back to October.
0: Mm.
1: And the newly scrapped shows were scheduled for September 24th through the 27th. More info can be found about their tour on their official website.
0: All right. Yeah, I remember them saying that they were, you know, taking a little break. Yeah, that R&R, just try to get back up to snuff. But yeah, maybe they needed a little extra time.
1: Did John Stamos join them?
0: John Stamos, I don't know if he is an official
1: Stamos.
0: I don't know if he's an official member, but I know he's played with
1: them. He's helped out
0: a ton.
1: Yeah,
0: yeah, yeah. But maybe on the road or something like that. But hey, little extra break to get back in the right shape. Hey, Beach Boys, you've had a long illustrious career, so you guys may basically do whatever you want. Well, Alex Lifeson and Geddy Lee, of course, of Rush, they're making a big donation to help fund a Neil Peart memorial.
1: This is so cool.
0: It's going to be at his childhood park in St. Catharines, Ontario. Now, the musicians have cut a check for $700,000 Canadian dollars to ensure that the memorial is built. Just a fantastic honor of their friend. According to CKB News, Lee and Lifeson took a portion of their proceeds from their VIP tickets that were sold during the 50-something reunion tour. So putting that over towards Memorial, they'll have a pavilion at Lakeside Park in St. Catharines that has already actually been renamed Neil Peart Pavilion.
1: How cool is that?
0: Just absolutely amazing. It warms my heart because, I mean, Neil, one of my favorite musicians and one of my favorite lyricists as well. That guy has a mind that I wish I could spend just 5 seconds in. But yeah, having Geddy and Alex make sure that memorial gets built. Ah, I love it, man.
1: And take it from the VIP stash.
0: Yeah, gets me a little verklempt.
1: I like that, too. All right, so yesterday, did we talk about Disney and Hulu jacking up their prices?
0: Yeah, you had mentioned one of your services jacking it up.
1: Yeah, I go on my bank, I'm like, Peacock jumped to $14 a month? Well, Disney has increased prices for Disney Plus and Hulu.
0: Okay.
1: So it's marking the fourth hike in 4 years. Ad-free plans rise from $18.99 to $21.49 monthly. That's a 13% jump.
0: That's a little high.
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0: Okay, all right. So they're not grandfathered in or anything.
1: Nope. 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
0: Real.
1: So time to do some chop, chop, chop, chop, chop.
0: Right. Yeah, no kidding, man.
1: Yeah, that's getting crazy.
0: Yeah, it just seems that now
1: I'm waiting for Netflix now.
0: No, well, they're all, I mean, once one of them does it, then the rest
1: everybody
0: of them follows suit. Yeah, and they're never going to come back down in price, you know. It's like they may do maybe a special promo. Like I'm still on my kind of college plan. They had a special promotion that was going on where you could get Hulu and Spotify linked together for, you know, $9.99 a month. And that is actually still there. And they haven't jacked the price on that. And I had to sign up using my, like, university email, which is now defunct. So, but they haven't changed, you know, updated the price or anything. I'm still getting billed for it. I still get to watch Hulu for, you know, $6.
1: How many years have you been out of college?
0: Oh, God. 13, I think. It's been over a decade, man.
1: Well, on the plus side of that, we have Pluto TV.
0: Yeah, dude.
1: They've unveiled its largest technology investment since founding, now sharing infrastructure with Paramount Plus.
0: Really?
1: Yeah, I don't know which way this is going, but the free streaming service expanded its on-demand library by 63% year over year. And viewership has grown to 70% in 2026.
0: Oh, wow.
1: I wonder why. Why pay for it when you can, you know, and they're getting good movies, John Wick, X-Files, The Notebook.
0: That's not bad. So, pretty good. Yeah, it's like Tubi was one that...
1: I like Tubi.
0: A lot of people, like when it first had come out, people were like, oh, you know, it's a Netflix Hulu knockoff. It doesn't really have anything good on there. But a few months ago, they had acquired a bunch of like Cartoon Network shows, like early 2000s stuff, like Powerpuff Girls and Grim Adventures of Billy and Mandy. So it's like... Tubi, I'm so sorry for everything I said to you. Like, you are
1: but
0: amazing.
1: But I loveth you now.
0: Thank you so much. Yeah. The way of the world. One day they'll bring back cable and then, well, we'll complain about that. But you know, Mitch, throughout this morning we've kind of divvied out a secret keyword.
1: A magical word for some Loonfest tickets.
0: That's right. And we said, you know, we'd solicit somebody to call to try to get themselves that pair of Loonfest tickets for this Saturday at the Brainerd Armory. So... if you call in right now at 218-829-1075, give us that secret word that we've been giving out. Those tickets are yours. Get to dialing.
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1: Harlan weather. We're going to have rain until mid-afternoon, 60 today. We're going to have fog after midnight, 54, and tomorrow a foggy start, clouds, and 67 for our Friday. Right now, it is 55.
0: We're the Brainerd Lakes home for the best in classic rock. Got to give a shout-out to Scott, who called in immediately.
1: He's going to Loon Fest, baby.
0: That's right. For this Saturday, going to be at the Brainerd Armory Alien Ant Farm. You got Flip, Fuzzard, Merrill, Christian Shields. Oh, it is going to be one heck of a night. Can't forget Outlaw Saint as well. So congratulations, Scott. Enjoy the show. We'll have some more tickets to give away tomorrow morning.
1: Oh, joy.
0: Yeah, and we'll have some guests with us in as well. Ron and Devin going to be in talking about the show.
1: Do I get to share my mic?
0: You do whatever you want. It's your mic, Mitch. Use it how you need it. But we got news and sports coming up next. World famous Power Loon game show that's coming up around 8:45. Your chance to win a prize from us if you haven't won anything or played in the past 30 days. All on the way, but we ain't backing down. Here's Tom Petty on the Power Loon.

0: 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Because every day we got ourselves a bargain of the day, Mitch.
1: And we got to think about next month. It's MEA.
0: That's
1: look
0: right.
1: What we have on the deal today. Lakes Party and Bounce House. 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
0: 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I love me a good bounce house, man. Although there's been some times where, you know, going to events around town, and they've got some bounce houses that are set up.
1: I can't do it anymore.
0: And, I'll see on there, you know, they got the no shoe sign. But then it'll say, like, kids only. It's like, what the heck?
1: Oh, you're like shucks.
0: I want to bounce around, man. Come on.
1: I would have to wear a diaper in one of those.
0: Okay. So I might have to pick myself up a couple of these at Lakes Party and Bounce House because I think they'll let me bounce around for a little bit, blow off some steam so I can take my nap afterwards.
1: Can you do somersaults and stuff?
0: I would be able to in a bounce house with a cushiony floor and maybe. Probably not, though. But I believe in myself.
1: That's all that matters.
0: Right, right. Until I end up in the hospital. 8:37, time to keep you up to date on all things happening. 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
2: From the Brainerd Now newsroom, I'm Tess Taylor. Former Minnesota State Senator Justin Eichhorn is serving a 16-month federal prison sentence. Eichhorn was sentenced on Wednesday after pleading guilty to attempted possession of child sexual abuse material. He sought nude photos and paid sex from an officer posing as a 17-year-old girl. The Grand Rapids Republican resigned after his arrest in March 2025. Following his prison term, Eichhorn will serve 5 years on supervised release. The Minnesota Bureau of Criminal Apprehension is investigating the death of a Stearns County jail inmate. WCCO reports 34-year-old Isaiah Arrow Phillips was found unresponsive in his cell on September 12th. Jail staff and paramedics tried to save him, but he was pronounced dead. He had been booked the previous day on suspicion of felony domestic assault. Authorities have not released his cause of death. The Brainerd School Board plans to levy the maximum amount allowed by the state for 2027. Board members unanimously agreed to set the preliminary levy, 2027 tax levy, that is, at the maximum amount, which, according to the Brainerd Dispatch at that time, was $30.38 million. That number represents an increase of about 2.49%, or $739,065. The levy amount is based on the district's projected enrollment of 5,806 adjusted pupil units for the 27-28 school year. That's news at this hour from the Brainerd Now newsroom. I'm Tess Taylor.
0: Thank you, Tess. 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
0: 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But yeah, Pack's kicking things off, hosting the Atlanta Falcons for its home opener at Lambeau Field, hoping to build off their recent win over the New York Jets, so we'll see how they do. I mean, I'm not cheering for them by any means, but it's always, you know, good to watch them. Vikings dealing with a banged up backfield, though. Head coach Kevin O'Connell said yesterday that veteran running back Aaron Jones Sr. was held out of practice working through a knee injury. No indication whether he will be ready to play in Sunday's game against the Tampa Bay Buccaneers, but we are leading the NFC North at 2-0, so that's always good news. Twins captured their rubber match against the Giants after grabbing a 4-2 victory from San Francisco. Luke Kuechel went 1-for-3 with a solo homer and a couple of runs batted in two. Minnesota winning back to back games, hosting the Texas Rangers for their final series of the season at Target Field. We've got, NHL going on, too. Preseason well underway. The Wild were shut out by the Stars 2-0 in Dallas. Minnesota hoping to snap its two-game slide, hosting the Stars for a rematch tomorrow at Grand Casino Arena. Game you can hear on their sister station, 1340, 95.1 FM KVBR. The Golden State Warriors guard Stephen Curry isn't worried about his unsettled contract situation. With training camp set to begin next week, Curry told ESPN that there won't be any drama and the deal will come together in its own time. Very patient man. He's mulling a two-year max extension, a deal with some small pay cuts, or take a wait-and-see approach, entering the final year of a contract that will pay him nearly $63 million this season. Chicago Bears head coach Ben Johnson is facing some uncertainty at his team's most important position. Johnson said that he doesn't know yet who will be starting quarterback on Monday night against the Eagles. Starter Caleb Williams is week to week with a hamstring injury, and backup Tyson Bagent is in concussion protocol. Third stringer Case Keenum took first team reps at practice yesterday. So we'll see what happens there. That's been a look at your Power Loon Sports.
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1: Our little weather, cloudy, wet day, high of 60. We're going to have clouds 54 for tonight, and those are going to linger into our Friday as well, 67. Saturday showers and 64. Currently, it's 55.
0: 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Playing after Rolling Stones on the Power Loon.

0: There we go. There's the Rolling Stones. Muggy Man on 107.5 The Power Loon. Oh, it's about that time. Gotta play the world-famous Power Loon Game Show. Oh, yeah. Looking to give away $15 to Dunmire's this morning. Who is with us on the line this morning?
1: You got Al.
2: Oh, hey, Al.
0: We got Al. How you doing, Al? How are things?
1: I'm doing better now. I heard her singing Raindrops Keep Falling on My Head.
0: Oh,
2: oh gosh.
0: I always forget that when we have people on the line, they can sometimes hear us and all of our ruffian activity going on in the studio. Well, I'm glad you enjoyed that little concert we gave you. But
2: I'm not embarrassed. Never.
0: Never should be. Al, you ready to win $15 to Dunmire's, brother?
1: Let's do it.
0: All righty. Midgie.
2: All right, Zach's your lifeline if you need it. Today's question, which is the highest waterfall in the world? Is it Victoria Falls over by the Zambezi River, Niagara Falls over New York, or Angel Falls in Venezuela?
1: Well, I've never heard of the two except for the middle one. You just said Niagara.
0: Yeah, Niagara, Falls. Right?
2: Mm-hmm.
1: Yeah. Gotta be it.
0: Put your thinking cap on now.
1: I'm going to have to ask for a helpline here.
0: Yeah. Let's see. So it was Victoria Falls, Niagara Falls. What was the other one, Mitch?
2: Angel Falls.
0: Angel Falls. Okay. You know, I mean, Niagara was the first thing that I thought of, but I'm not 100% if that's actually the largest. Because that's the question, right? Largest waterfall?
2: Highest.
0: Oh, highest waterfall. We're talking elevation then. Oh, okay. Uh-huh. All right. Okay. I don't know. When she said Victory Falls, there was a part in my brain that kind of went...
2: That was Victoria Falls.
0: Oh, Victoria Falls. Wow, I'm not even listening at all. Well, I'm kind of leaning towards Victoria Falls. I'm sorry, Al. I'm kind of leaning towards Victoria.
1: I'm going to do something goofy here.
0: Oh,
1: you're leaning towards Victoria, but you're not 100%. I'm leaning toward Niagara, but I'm not 100%. What was the other one?
2: Angel Falls.
1: Let's go with Angel Falls. I'm feeling lucky.
0: All right, and that's all you're saying?
1: That's all I'm saying.
0: Okay, all right.
2: It's 3,212 nice. Feet.
0: Yeah, went goofy and it paid off.
2: Gotta take risks, baby. Way all to go, right. Al. Way
0: nice,
2: to go.
0: Al. Well, good thing you didn't trust either of us. So congratulations, man. $15 to Dunmire's. I say we should probably do a little trip, the three of us. Head over to Angel Falls and just just watch it happen.
1: We sure can.
0: Yeah.
2: Well, the rock's going to be slippery and you will fall off.
0: Well.
2: I'll be standing behind you.
0: Okay. You can hold on to me, Al. We'll be all right. We'll make it through. Well, congrats, brother. Oh, yeah. Thanks. Yeah, yeah.
1: All
0: right, brother. Well, keep an eye on that mailbox. That certificate coming your way. Thanks for playing.
2: Have a good day.
1: You bet. Thank you. Bye.
0: See
1: Bye.
0: You, Al. Oh, man. The first time that's ever really happened. He's like, I'm not going to go with anything that we've said.
2: Just take a gamble. Anyone. Way to
0: right
2: go.
0: Right on, Al. All righty. Well, into our Zach and Midge deep track here for this morning. So it was his first U.S. top 40 hit as well as his first chart single in a decade. And, well, he's got some friends that are helping him out with this one and kind of written this one after he left Kingston Trio. So here we go. John Stewart with Gold on the Power Loon.

0: John Stewart, 107.5, The Power Loon. Bombs away, dream babies. Yeah, our Zach and Mitch deep track for this morning. Had a little help in there, too.
1: Yeah, a little Stevie Nicks.
0: Yeah, back in vocals. It's one of those where first time I heard it, where I'm just like, whoa, wait a minute, hold on. Mm-hmm. I know that voice. It was basically like any song that Michael McDonald did backing vocals on, where I'm just like, hold on, wait a minute. I know him. What's going on?
1: Right.
0: Yeah, Lindsey Buckingham in there as well. But a great tune for you as we wrap up the show this Thursday morning. But we ain't done yet because we got to go check the fridge for leftovers. Hang on.
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9: Harlan weather, showers throughout our day and 60. Clouds 54 for tonight, 67 for tomorrow. Showers are going to return on Saturday with a high of 64. Curly 55.
0: We're the Brainerd Lakes home for the best in classic rock. Mitch wandered over to the kitchen to check the fridge for some leftovers.
9: And was there anything today?
0: Well, there was. I walked in, but then immediately walked out because somebody...
9: farted?
0: No. Somebody brought in a bag of dill pickle popcorn. I'm just over it. I'm over the whole pickle thing, man. I can't do it anymore. I really can't. I'm starting to lose my mind. I thought it was on its way out. But no, it still goes on. It still rages.
9: We just call it hot and heavy. The dill is hot and heavy, baby.
0: No, not in my house. I mean.
9: I like it, but.
0: Put it on a burger, but just stop putting it in everything, man. There's no reason for it.
9: It's okay. Ugh. You'll be fine.
0: No, I won't, Mitch.
9: Just drink the water. Drink the pickle juice. No. I dare ya.
0: Little briny action there.
9: All right, yeah. So who do you think is a kinder generation?
0: A kinder generation? Oh.
9: Who do you think is labeled generation kind?
0: Not Gen X. honestly, I'd have to go with baby boomers. I think boomers are the kindest.
9: Oh.
0: Yeah.
9: Well, young adults ages 18 to 29 are leading the way when it comes to everyday kindness, performing an average of 5 generous acts a week.
0: Okay, that's not bad. Like one a day.
9: Yeah, so more than 80% of Gen Zers consider themselves generous, with many donating to charity, volunteering their time, helping in people in need.
0: So wait, hold on. That was Gen Z saying we're the most generous?
9: Uh-huh.
0: Okay. All right. Seems a little biased, but sure.
9: Well, with that being said, every generation is pitching in. Millennials are the biggest financial donors.
0: Okay.
9: While boomers are especially likely to donate goods, lend a helping hand on a regular basis.
0: Yeah, absolutely.
9: And the survey also found that generosity isn't just good for the recipient. Nearly 3/4 of people said helping others boost their mental well-being, and more than 3/4 said it simply makes them happier.
0: Yeah, it does. Right? Giving back, it fills the cup a bit, you know what I mean?
9: As for the most common good deeds, donating unwanted items, giving to charity, treating friends to gifts, helping strangers, and even buying someone a coffee all made the list.
0: Oh, okay, yeah, the pay it forward type thing, you know?
9: Yeah.
0: Yeah, I'll pay for the person behind me. Yeah. I mean, I don't know. I'm not entirely sold on the fact that Gen Z is the most kind. Not saying that they're all, you know, not kind or anything like
9: Gen
0: that.
9: Gen X knows how to be nice.
0: Oh, true.
9: I mean, what if we're feral? We'll come around.
0: Yeah, that is true.
9: We'll come around eventually.
0: Yeah, you're absolutely like I see like Gen X is like the stray cat generation where, you know, at first it's a little rough and rowdy, but, spend some time together, break through that shell a bit. And
9: bam.
0: And yeah. Then you're cuddling on the couch.
9: Yep.
0: And then they're throwing up on your
9: with
0: carpet.
9: With the feral cat.
0: Uh-huh. Yeah, that's right. I don't know. I mean, I'm just kind of imagining myself, like, walking down, like in downtown Brainerd or something like that. I'm walking by, and, on a weekend, everybody out and about doing their shopping. And it's the younger generation that is more likely to, you know, not even be looking up, you know, just kind of walking down with their phones. I'm guilty of it, too. I'm not saying that I'm perfect by any means. But, the older generation actually, like, kind of taking it in, looking around, mm-hmm. smiling at people as they walk by. Hey, how you doing kind of thing. Like, I've had many more instances of Gen X or baby boomers actually kind of being like, hey, how are you, what's going on, how's your day going, versus the younger ones.
9: And I'm not one to walk with my phone and look at it.
0: Okay.
9: I don't do that.
0: No.
9: Mm-mm.
0: What do you kind of start drifting? Is that a thing, or you're
9: that's
0: just gonna...
9: too much multitasking?
0: That is a lot of multitasking.
9: Because I'd be focused on the phone, not realizing where I'm going.
0: Right, right. And then you slam into a light pole, and you're like, yeah. All right, I should put my phone away here. Yeah. All right. Well,
9: Over the cell phone.
0: Yeah. Go ahead and, it's always a good day to spread a little bit of kindness, Smile at somebody. Ask them how they're doing. Yeah, if you're in the...
9: Oh. Here's a Gen X way. We smile at somebody, they don't smile back in our heads, or we'll mumble, jerk.
0: Yeah.
9: Yeah.
0: Yeah. I'll do the, it's bad, but if I hold the door open for somebody and they just walk in and don't say anything, yeah, then I just go, you're welcome, and then just close the door and then just walk away. Make them think about it,
9: Jerk.
0: Simmer with it a little
9: bit.
0: Might
9: have a fist coming my way, but whatever.
0: Oh, well. It's
9: if
0: worth
9: I said it,
0: it
9: too loud.
0: It's the same like if you when I get cut off in traffic or anything like that, especially during the summer, it happens a lot. But, you know, if it happens, you just, you give them a nice big old smile, thumbs up. Hey, good job, buddy.
9: Depends on my
0: there
9: mood.
0: There you go.
9: If I want to be sarcastic like that.
0: Yeah. I usually lean towards that because I'm always worried that, you know, if I do flip somebody off, then they're just pull over, get a baseball bat out. It's like, all right, well.
9: Little road
0: here
9: rate.
0: We go. Oh, yeah.
9: I better hit the metal to the floor. Let's go.
0: Boom, boom. We're out. Yeah. You see Mitch rolling by in her Prius at 98 miles an hour trying to.
9: Might take a while to get going that fast. Yeah. I'd be like, you can have me.
0: Zero
9: whatever.
0: To 60 in 10 seconds flat, baby.
9: No.
0: But that gas mileage. Mwah. Chef's kiss.
9: Beautiful.
0: Thank you, Mitch. I'm glad you said so. I'm glad you said that.
9: To you?
0: Yeah, right.
9: No, my vehicle's beautiful.
0: Oh,
9: with the gas
0: man.
9: Mileage.
0: All right. Well, there it goes.
9: I'm roaming out of here.
0: Yeah, we should probably skedaddle. Noelle's in next, kicking off your no-repeat workday, hanging out with you until 2. Until tomorrow on a fan-favorite Friday.
9: Stay dry, BLA.
0: And you take it easy.
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0: 107.5, the Power Loon and Van Halen Dance the Night Away. Song written by all the members of Van Halen, actually, in the second release of their 1979 album, Van Halen 2. And good Thursday morning. I'm Noel. Glad to be coming through your FM on a beautiful AM. Received some good news. Friday called. She's coming tomorrow. She's bringing the beer, the whiskey, the bonfires, and going to be a great old time in Cross Lake for Cross Lakes Days.
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13: It is going to be cloudy and breezy with rain today and a high of only 59 this afternoon. Tonight, mostly cloudy, down to 53. Tomorrow, cloudy but warmer, 67. And then we have more rain on the way tomorrow night. Scattered rain again on Saturday with a high of 63. 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

0: 107.5, the Power Loon Georgia Satellites, of course, just in front of 10 o'clock. Noel with you until 2 on a no-repeat workday Thursday, or Thursday, as we used to call it back in the day. Hope yours is off to a good start. Robert Palmer, Jefferson Airplane, and Queen coming your way after 10.
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12: I'm meteorologist Rodney Price. Have that rain gear handy. Some showers into the afternoon. Breezy south winds, a high near 60. Tonight, showers eventually ending. Clouds and patchy fog, lows in the mid-50s. On Friday, a little patchy fog early. Otherwise, the clouds will stick around, upper 60s. Shower chances returning on Saturday, mid-60s. Looking for a fresh start? Take a look at Worthington, Minnesota. It's worth a look. Right now, it's 55.
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He's already planning for 2027 tours. 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

0: 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John Cougar and Steve Miller on the way.
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8: I'm meteorologist Rodney Price. Have that rain gear handy. Some showers into the afternoon. Breezy south winds, a high near 60. Tonight, showers eventually ending. Clouds and patchy fog, lows in the mid-50s. On Friday, a little patchy fog early. Otherwise, the clouds will stick around, upper 60s. Shower chances returning on Saturday, mid-60s. Looking for a fresh start? Take a look at Worthington, Minnesota. It's worth a look. Right now, it's 55.
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0: When I was 7.5, the Power Limit with Steve Miller. 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
5: When the storm clouds threaten, head to SevereStudios.com, the premier storm chase and weather platform. 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

0: 107.5, the Power Loon with Marshall Tucker. And can't you see? Of course. And we can see 11 o'clock. I also want to let you know that Marshall Tucker will be coming to Minnesota Shooting Star Casino in Minomen. The show is slated for November 13th, and tickets are available by going to Ticketmaster. After 11, the Allman Brothers, some autograph and the Stones. Warren Zevon is next after we take a look at your weather.
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14: I'm meteorologist Rodney Price. Have that rain gear handy. Some showers into the afternoon. Breezy south winds, a high near 60. Tonight, showers eventually ending. Clouds and patchy fog, lows in the mid-50s. On Friday, a little patchy fog early. Otherwise, the clouds will stick around, upper 60s. Shower chances returning on Saturday, mid-60s. Looking for a fresh start? Take a look at Worthington, Minnesota. It's worth a look. Right now, it's 55.
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0: 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Working for the Weekend and Loverboy, exactly what we're doing here on a Thursday, day before finally Friday. Mentioned last hour, Marshall Tucker Band coming to the Shooting Star Casino on the 13th of November. A few other shows you might be interested in. Styx at Treasure Island Casino, that show is the 6th of November. And Kenny Wayne Shepherd Band at Mystic Lake Casino, October 17th. 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
10: I'm meteorologist Rodney Price. Have that rain gear handy. Some showers into the afternoon. Breezy south winds, a high near 60. Tonight, showers eventually ending. Clouds and patchy fog, lows in the mid-50s. On Friday, a little patchy fog early. Otherwise, the clouds will stick around, upper 60s. Shower chances returning on Saturday, mid-60s. Looking for a fresh start? Take a look at Worthington, Minnesota. It's worth a look. Right now, it's 55.
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0: 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The Power Winter Boys from Texas and ZZ Top. 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

0: Conan Earring's Twilight Zone, just in front of lunchtime, and welcome to your Thursday. I'm Noel with you till 2 o'clock. 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
11: I'm meteorologist Rodney Price. Have that rain gear handy. Some showers into the afternoon. Breezy south winds, a high near 60. Tonight, showers eventually ending. Clouds and patchy fog, lows in the mid-50s. On Friday, a little patchy fog early. Otherwise, the clouds will stick around, upper 60s. Shower chances returning on Saturday, mid-60s. Looking for a fresh start? Take a look at Worthington, Minnesota. It's worth a look. Right now, it's 55.
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0: 107.5, the power of the Eagles in the long run. Exactly what that band has given us as they say their final goodbye at the Sphere in Las Vegas next month. Let's do a trivia question about the Eagles. Shall we get a little teeny tiny wee bit smarter here on a Thursday? Don Henley, Glenn Frey, Randy Meisner first teamed up in L.A. back in 1971, serving and touring as the backing band for who? Who did Don Henley, Glenn Frey, and Randy Meisner open for and tour for as a backup band back in 1971? We'll be back with the answer in a moment.
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0: How'd you do on your trivia question today? Don Henley, Glenn Frey, Randy Meisner first teamed up in L.A. back in 1971, serving as the tour and backup band for who? The answer is Linda Ronstadt. They soon decided to break off and form their own group, which we know as the Eagles. But if you said Linda Ronstadt, look at the big brain on Bob here on a Thursday.

0: 1 hour, 7 points. Our Loon Zeppelin and all of my love to you and you and you. Thank you for listening. Loon listeners are the best listeners. And don't forget, Logan's back with Stairway to Seven tonight if you're a fan of Led Zeppelin. Metallica, the Moody Blues, and the Doors on the way after one. I'm Noel Tell Two. Congratulations, friends. You're on the downward side of your Thursday workday. We can see and smell Friday from here.
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12: I'm meteorologist Rodney Price. Have that rain gear handy. Some showers into the afternoon. Breezy south winds, a high near 60. Tonight, showers eventually ending. Clouds and patchy fog, lows in the mid-50s. On Friday, a little patchy fog early. Otherwise, the clouds will stick around, upper 60s. Shower chances returning on Saturday, mid-60s. 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

0: 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We could certainly use your help. If you have a gently used winter coat, hat, mittens, scarves, boots, you know, bibs, we will take that. You can drop it off and say hello here at Hubbard Radio in Baxter, or drop them by Anderson Cleaners. They're going to do all the cleaning, getting them all ready for us, and we're set for distribution sometime in mid-October at Westgate Mall. We'll let you know the exact time and date as soon as we get that. Steve Miller and Pink Floyd still to come. Noel with you until 2. Appreciate you. Let me hang out.
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9: I'm meteorologist Rodney Price. Have that rain gear handy. Some showers into the afternoon. Breezy south winds, a high near 60. Tonight, showers eventually ending. Clouds and patchy fog, lows in the mid-50s. On Friday, a little patchy fog early. Otherwise, the clouds will stick around, upper 60s. Shower chances returning on Saturday, mid-60s. Looking for a fresh start? Take a look at Worthington, Minnesota. It's worth a look. Currently 56 degrees.
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107.5, the Power Loon Pink Floyd, of course, and our good friend over at the center wants me to remind you that their annual Ageless Expo is happening this Friday. And of course, it will be held at the center right on Kingwood Street from 9 until noon. 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

0: Stevie Ray Vaughan, Superstition, just in front of two. Hope you're having a wonderful Thursday, and Logan in next, taking great care of you. 5 o'clock workforce block party kicking off just after five. Stairway to Seven before 7 o'clock. Some Foreigner in Deep Purple after two. We'll say our goodbyes, take a look at the forecast, and kick it off with Queen right after this.
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17: I'm meteorologist Rodney Price. Have that rain gear handy. Some showers into the afternoon. Breezy south winds, a high near 60. Tonight, showers eventually ending. Clouds and patchy fog, lows in the mid-50s. On Friday, a little patchy fog early. Otherwise, the clouds will stick around, upper 60s. Shower chances returning on Saturday, mid-60s. Looking for a fresh start? Take a look at Worthington, Minnesota. It's worth a look. It's 57 at our studios.
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Changes from David Bowie on a rainy Thursday at 107.5 The Power Loon. Good afternoon, Logan Veo, joining you now at your home for the best in classic rock. Let's get into it. Rolling Stones right here.

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It's 107.5, The Power Loon. Logan here. We've got a lot of fun things to talk about on today's show. One thing you might care about, an NFL superstar who wields the power of unlimited

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9: I'm meteorologist Rodney Price. Have that rain gear handy. Some showers into the afternoon. Breezy south winds, a high near 60. Tonight, showers eventually ending. Clouds and patchy fog, lows in the mid-50s. On Friday, a little patchy fog early. Otherwise, the clouds will stick around, upper 60s. Shower chances returning on Saturday, mid-60s. Looking for a fresh start? Take a look at Worthington, Minnesota. 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

Thin Lizzy, it's a jailbreak at 107.5, the Power Loon. Logan here. So, if you've watched any NFL football in the last decade, you probably know the name Devontae Adams. You know, he used to torture the Vikings as a member of the Green Bay Packers. Plays for the Rams now, had 8 catches, 195 yards, and 2 touchdowns on Monday night. But that's not even the most impressive thing about him. The most impressive thing about Devontae Adams is something that he keeps in his wallet. He has the elusive Taco Bell Purple Card, which may be one of the most elusive items in all of fast food. What is the Taco Bell Purple Card? Well, it gets you unlimited Taco Bell. He went on a show, a FanDuel's Up and Adams show the other morning, and was talking about how he could literally walk into a Taco Bell and, quote, get $7 million worth of food. Like, he has one of only 2 of these purple cards. The other person who has been given this mighty, mighty power, the only other person strong enough to handle the power of unlimited Taco Bell, comedian Kevin Hart. So now you know, that's what him and Devontae Adams have in common. And you might like Devontae Adams a whole lot more now, especially since he's done torturing the Vikings and he eats lots of Crunchwrap Supremes.

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11: I'm meteorologist Rodney Price. Have that rain gear handy. Some showers into the afternoon. Breezy south winds, a high near 60. Tonight, showers eventually ending. Clouds and patchy fog, lows in the mid-50s. On Friday, a little patchy fog early. Otherwise, the clouds will stick around, upper 60s. Shower chances returning on Saturday, mid-60s. Looking for a fresh start? Take a look at Worthington, Minnesota. It's worth a look. It's 57 at our studios.
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0: Boston feeling satisfied. It's 107.5 The Power Loon. Logan here letting you know that tomorrow the Center in Brainerd is hosting their annual Ageless Expo. That is going to be from 9 a.m. to noon tomorrow. It's an event open to the public, and it's specifically designed for adults age 45 and up. So whether you're retired, getting ready to retire, or kind of just looking for some ways to stay active and informed with what's going on in the community, this expo is your chance to discover resources dedicating to helping you live well in the BLA at every age. There's going to be a vendor show, presentations, demonstrations, some good food, donuts. Of course, there's going to be donuts. That's kind of what the center is known for. So go check it out. The Ageless Expo for adults 45 and up, 9 to noon tomorrow at the center in Brainerd.
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0: Andy, some showers into the afternoon. Breezy south winds, a high near 60. Tonight, showers eventually ending. Clouds and patchy fog, lows in the mid-50s. On Friday, a little patchy fog early. Otherwise, the clouds will stick around, upper 60s. Shower chances returning on Saturday, mid-60s. Looking for a fresh start? Take a look at Worthington, Minnesota. It's worth a look. It's 57 at our studios.
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0: Van Halen, Panama at 107.5. The Power Loon, Logan here. Yesterday, I was able to give out a pair of Loon Fest tickets. Congratulations once again to William from Brainerd. He was the winner of those tickets. 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It's going down this Saturday at the Brainerd Armory.
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0: 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Doobie Brothers right there. Logan Vio hanging with you. REO Speedwagon going to take us into the 4 o'clock hour next.
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11: I'm meteorologist Mace Michaels. Mostly cloudy tonight, maybe a lingering shower, and a low in the mid-50s. For tomorrow, early fog, otherwise cloudy and a little warmer, a high in the upper 60s. Shower chances return for Saturday, and breezy, mostly cloudy and a high in the mid-60s. Drier Sunday. Lakes, great food, and friendly faces. It's all in Worthington, Minnesota, and it's worth a look. Currently 57 degrees.
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0: fabulous Thunderbirds. It's Tough Enough at 107.5 The Power Loon. Logan here, and you want to talk tough. There are three local high school football teams that are currently undefeated and ranked in the top 10 in the state in their respective class divisions. The Aiken Gobblers, the Piers Pioneers, and the Brainerd Warriors, all 3-0 and ranked. Aiken is ranked number 6 in Class 2A. Piers is ranked number 3 in Class 3A, and Brainerd coming in ranked number 7 in Class 5A. So congratulations to those three teams on a great season so far, but still a lot of work ahead, no doubt.
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1: I'm meteorologist Mace Michaels. Mostly cloudy tonight, maybe a lingering shower, and a low in the mid-50s. For tomorrow, early fog, otherwise cloudy and a little warmer, a high in the upper 60s. Shower chances return for Saturday, and breezy, mostly cloudy and a high in the mid-60s. Drier Sunday. Lakes, great food, and friendly faces. It's all in Worthington, Minnesota, and it's worth a look. Currently 57 degrees.
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0: Carpet ride from Steppenwolf at 107.5, the Power Loon. 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
10: I'm meteorologist Mace Michaels. Mostly cloudy tonight, maybe a lingering shower, and a low in the mid-50s. For tomorrow, early fog, otherwise cloudy and a little warmer, a high in the upper 60s. Shower chances return for Saturday, and breezy, mostly cloudy and a high in the mid-60s. Drier Sunday. Lakes, great food, and friendly faces. It's all in Worthington, Minnesota, and it's worth a look. Currently 57 degrees.
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0: The police are here, and normally that's my cue to run, but not this time. 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Logan Vio hanging out with you this evening. 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
11: I'm meteorologist Mace Michaels. Mostly cloudy tonight, maybe a lingering shower, and a low in the mid-50s. For tomorrow, early fog, otherwise cloudy and a little warmer, a high in the upper 60s. Shower chances return for Saturday and breezy, mostly cloudy and a high in the mid-60s. 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

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Crazy Train at 107.5 The Power Loon. Logan here. I've got about 45 minutes before I head on out the door for the night. And I've still got a lot of great classic rock I want to play you. So let's get right to it. Here's Foreigner.

0: Sweet, dialing up the ballroom blitz at 107.5 The Power Loon. Logan here, and while we're talking blitzes, talking football, I remind you to get your picks in for the Pro Football Pick'em Challenge as Week 3 in the NFL kicks off tonight from Lambeau Field in Green Bay, Wisconsin. The Dirty Birds, the Atlanta Falcons heading up north to take on the Packers. That game kicks off at 7:15 tonight. So you want to get your picks in, because if you have the most correct picks in any given week, you're going to win our prize package that we give out valued over $100. And it includes a pair of tickets to the Ice Fishing Extravaganza from the Brainerd JCs, $25 certificate to the Pickled Loon Saloon, and a $20 El Tequila gift card, thanks to our friends at Wide's Major Appliance for kicking in the El Tequila gift card. So that could be yours if you are the winner of the Pro Football Pick'em Challenge, but you can't be the winner if you don't make your picks. So get it in tonight before Thursday Night Football kicks off.
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11: I'm meteorologist Mace Michaels. Mostly cloudy tonight, maybe a lingering shower, and a low in the mid-50s. For tomorrow, early fog, otherwise cloudy and a little warmer. A high in the upper 60s. Shower chances return for Saturday, and breezy, mostly cloudy and a high in the mid-60s. Drier Sunday. Lakes, great food, and friendly faces. It's all in Worthington, Minnesota, and it's worth a look. Right now, it's 58.
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0: an American band called Grand Funk Railroad at 107.5 The Power Loon. 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

0: 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I'm about ready to head on out the door, but before I leave you, I've got your Stairway to 7 coming up next.
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10: I'm meteorologist Mace Michaels. Mostly cloudy tonight, maybe a lingering shower, and a low in the mid-50s. For tomorrow, early fog, otherwise cloudy and a little warmer, a high in the upper 60s. Shower chances return for Saturday, and breezy, mostly cloudy and a high in the mid-60s. Drier Sunday. Lakes, great food, and friendly faces. It's all in Worthington, Minnesota, and it's worth a look. 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
0: 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I leave you with your Stairway to 7 back-to-back Led Zeppelin tracks to take you into 7 o'clock. We do that each and every weekday. We'll get you started with Tangerine. Have a great rest of your Thursday. I'll be back around again tomorrow. We can wrap up the week together then. And until next time, we'll talk soon.

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1: Gotta get this airplane on. 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